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0: Welcome to Nothing But Old 45s. I'm Larry Kratker, your host for the next hour of amazing music. That was David Bowie and his 1976 number 10 hit, Golden Years. The song was one of 13 top 40 hit records the British singer would have in the United States between 1973 and 1987, but he would have a lot more hits in the UK and many other countries. David Bowie was inducted into the Rock and Roll Hall of Fame in 1996. I opened the set with a 1985 hit from John Cougar Mellencamp, Small Town. Now, like David Bowie, John Cougar Mellencamp had a very long chart run. In his case, 1979 to 1996, 17 years on the record charts. That's not a bad run. Small Town was a song about his experience of growing up in his hometown of Seymour, Indiana.
1: Nothing but old 45s.
0: Let's go back to 1978 with something that Lynyrd Skynyrd did.

0: I went all the way back to 1986 for that song, The Way It Is, from Bruce Hornsby and The Range. It was the first hit record for Bruce Hornsby, landing at a solid number one on the Billboard Hot 100 record survey. Bruce Hornsby would rack up six top 40 hits between 1986 and 1990. I opened the set with a southern rock band that has been on our radios since 1974 and shows no signs of going away. I opened the set with Leonard Skinner and their 1978 number 23 hit, What's Your Name? Number 23, right, it wasn't their biggest hit, but it continues to be played by many radio stations. Well, like this one.
1: Nothing but old 45s.

0: That is Mike and the Mechanics and their number 5 1986 hit, All I Need is a Miracle. It was one of 3 top 10 hits the British group would have on the U.S. record charts in the mid-1980s. The group was founded in 1985 as a side project for Genesis guitarist Mike Rutherford. Now, at the time, he was on hiatus from Genesis, and he just wanted to do something. Well, that something turned into several hit records. Speaking of something, I opened the set with a rock group from Pennsylvania, Poison, and their 1990 power ballad hit, Something to Believe In. Now, like many rock groups in the 80s, their top 40 hits were largely power ballads. Poison was hot on the top 40 record charts between 1987 and 1991.
1: Nothing but old 45s.

0: That is Journey and something they did back in 1980. Any way you want it. It wasn't the biggest hit record the San Francisco rock group would have, but it's still on our radios to this day. I have a comedy break coming up with comedian Andy Huggins. Andy is one of several comedians who were part of the famous Comedy Store in L.A. And on this comedy break, he's going to be talking about being a guy in his 70s because, well, he is a guy in his 70s. I'm Larry Kratka, and I'll be right back.
1: Nothing but old 45s, laugh track.
2: It's 40 years ago, when I started doing stand-up, everyone told me it was a great way to meet women. We'll see. I joined a dating site for people my age called Carbon Dating. I asked a woman on the site for her number. She told me it was 140 over 95. The great thing about dating a woman my own age, I don't worry about meeting her parents. I used to smoke cigarettes. I was a heavy smoker. I would even smoke when I went jogging, which is stupid, of course. So I quit jogging. I love smoking cigarettes. I'd smoke after sex. I'd smoke during sex. Sometimes I would skip sex and just smoke cigarettes. Thinking of getting a tattoo. I'm just not sure what kind I want to get yet. I'm thinking maybe barbed wire, a skull, my home address. Tough getting older. Went into an antique store, they wouldn't let me leave. Looked up, saw that light, started to walk towards it. Frequently, people will stand and offer me their seat, which is great on the bus, a little creepy in the men's room. I'm from Houston, Texas, and I can now ride the city buses of Houston for free, which is great news for the women of Houston. I can be anywhere in 4.5 hours. I went to the doctor because I thought I had arthritis. I don't. I have early onset rigor mortis. I'd love to be a grandfather, but I don't even have children. I need to get busy. Ladies, if you're ever in Houston, I can be anywhere in 4.5 hours.
3: That's the fact, Jack!
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5: Nothing but old 45s. Lift.

0: Welcome to the second half of this edition of Nothing But Old 45s. That's Cool and the Gang and their 1985 number 9 hit called Fresh. The song was one of 22 hit records the New Jersey group would have between 1973 and 1987, and they were hot on the dance floors of America. In fact, you may remember their signature hit called Celebration from 1980. I opened the set with Carole King and her number 2 hit record from 1974, Jasmine. Carole King had 14 hit records between 1962 and 1980, and she wrote most of them. In fact, Carole King wrote hit songs for many other artists with her husband, Jerry Coffin, and both of them were inducted into the Rock and Roll Hall of Fame in 1990 as a songwriting team.
1: Taking you back to 1977.
0: Let's go back to 1977 when the Eagles were hot on our radio. Here's the story about life in the fast lane on Nothing But Old 45s.

0: That is the story about the Boys of Summer from Don Henley. The 1984 hit for him landed at number 5 on the Billboard record chart and was one of 10 hit singles he would have between 1981 and 1992. I'm going to set with another band that Don Henley was associated with for a long time, the Eagles, and their 1977 number 11 hit, Life in the Fast Lane. Don Henley actually co-wrote the song with Eagle members Joe Walsh and Glenn Frey. Don Henley was playing drums on that song.
1: 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Welcome back. Nothing but old 45s.

0: Chances are pretty good you remember that TV sitcom, Welcome Back, Cotter. Well, if you do, you of course remember the song. Welcome Back was a number one hit record for John Sebastian in 1976. It was a theme song for the ABC television show called Welcome Back, Cotter, starring Gabe Kaplan, and the show ran for 4 years before it went into syndication. The show was one of the first to be recorded in front of a live studio audience, and it gave actor John Travolta his first big role. I opened the set with a Queen song you don't hear on the radio. Need Your Loving Tonight is the name of it. And it may sound a little familiar because it was on Queen's 1980 The Game album. The song was released as a follow-up single to their 1980 hit, Another One Bites the Dust. But it failed to catch fire in most countries, including the United States. Well, this edition of Nothing But Old 45s is all over. Had a chance to play some cool stuff from the 70s and 80s, like Mike and the Mechanics, Carole King, the Eagles, and many, many more. I'm Larry Kraft, your host. I hope you enjoyed the show, and I'll be talking to you next time.
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5: The year is 1966. Three young men returned from a trip around the world with footage that was about to change the world. The young men were filmmaker Bruce Brown and surfing legends Mike Hinson and Robert August, who followed the everlasting summer around the world. Little did they know at the time that they were in possession of what would become the most influential and iconic surf film of all time. One that would create a cultural revolution like nothing America had ever seen before. This film, of course, was The Endless Summer, all for the pursuit of the perfect wave. On any day of the year, it's summer, somewhere in the world. And while Bruce Brown, Mike Hinson, and Robert August's footprints might wash away from the sand, their treks have changed the world forever.
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3: 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Barnhills is the home of the Maryland crab cakes and other seafood. 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
8: 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As of April 1st, lifeguards are on duty during weekends only. Stations are manned from 10 a.m. to 5:15 p.m. Daily staffing commences on Memorial Day weekend and will continue through Labor Day. If there is inclement weather, rain and lightning, lifeguard towers will not be staffed. Those who choose to swim during inclement weather must do so at their own risk. 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
0: Welcome to another edition of Nothing But Old 45s. I'm your host, Larry Crack, and every show is designed to bring you some amazing oldies played from actual 45 RPM records. You may even hear some scratches from time to time, just like it used to be when you played your 45s at home. I'll also be giving you a little information about the songs and the artists, plus a little music trivia from time to time. So, let's get going. Let's get to work.

0: Welcome to another edition of Nothing But Old 45s. That was Connie Francis and her number 9 hit from 1959, Frankie. The song was the flip side or the B-side of a 45 RPM single, Lipstick on Your Collar. Bet you thought she was singing about Frankie Avalon. Well, maybe. The song was written by Neil Sedaka for Connie Francis, and while Frankie Avalon was also making hits at the same time, teenagers didn't really start swooning over him until he made his beach movies with Annette Funicello about 4 years later. I opened the set with Jule Akins and his number 3 hit from 1965, The Birds and the Bees. It was the only hit for the Houston, Texas songwriter and record producer, but because of the success of that song, he went on to a very successful musical career. He even toured with the Monkees in the late 1960s.
1: Nothing but old 45s.
2: Hello, everyone. This is your Action News reporter with all the news that is news across the nation on the scene at the supermarket. There seems to have been some disturbance here. Pardon me, sir. Did you see what happened?
3: Yeah, I did. I was standing over by the tomatoes, and here he comes. Running through the pole beans, through the fruits and vegetables, naked as a jaybird. And I hollered over to Ethel. I said, "Don't look, Ethel!" And it's too late. She'd already been incensed.
4: Here he comes.

0: order once again, and we're here at the gas station. Pardon me, sir, did you see what happened?
1: Yeah, they. I was just in here getting my tires checked, and he just appeared out of the traffic. Just come streaking around the grease right there. Didn't have nothing on but a smile. I looked in there, and Ethel was getting her cold drink. I hollered, "Don't look, Ethel!" And it's too late. She'd already been mooned. Flashed her right there in front of the shop, so.
2: He ain't through.
1: Look at it, look at it.
2: He ain't

0: Once again, your Action News reporter in the booth at the gym covering the disturbance at the basketball playoff. Pardon me, sir. Did you see what happened?
1: Yeah, deep. Hey, Tom, I was just going down there to get Ethel a snow cone. Here he come, right out of the cheap seats. Dribbling. Right down the middle of the court. Didn't have on nothing but his PX. Made a hook shot and got out through the concession stand. I hollered up at Ethel. I said, "Don't look, Ethel!" It was too late. She'd already got a free shot. Grandstand. Right there in front of the home team.
2: What is they calling the streets?
1: Here it comes again. Who's that with it?
3: Ethel.
0: Is that you, Ethel?
2: He's just as proud as he

0: That was Roger Miller and his 1965 hit, England Swings. Roger Miller's homespun style of singing earned him many hits on both the pop and country charts. The lyrics in the song relate to stereotypical notions of traditional England, with references to bobbies on bicycles, Westminster Abbey, and so forth. Almost like a tourism commercials. However, in the UK, totally different story. Roger Miller was presented as mocking the youth culture in a cynical and commercial way. I open the set with a comical musical news report of a streaker, Ray Stevens, and his number one hit from 1974, The Streak. The song was released after a number of reports of streaking during sports events, and Ray Stevens took full advantage of it. Ray Stevens is also known for his comedy hits such as Ahab the Arab and Guitarzan. He also showed his serious side with his number one hit in 1970, Everything is Beautiful.
1: Join us up on Facebook. Just search for Nothing But Old 45s. Your love.

0: tell the story of a girl who really, really wants to marry a guy named Bill. The Fifth Dimension song landed at number one for the L.A. group in 1969. The Fifth Dimension, of course, well known for their hits Up, Up, and Away, and a melody taken from the Broadway musical Hair, Aquarius, Let the Sun Shine In. Bill was just one of 20 hits that the Fifth Dimension racked up between 1967 and 1973. I opened the set with Rita Coolidge and her 1977 hit, Your Love Has Lifted Me Higher and Higher. It was her first major hit after she emerged from being a backup vocalist for such major stars such as Eric Clapton, Joe Cocker, and others. Rita Coolidge also won two Grammy Awards with fellow musician and former husband, Kris Kristofferson.
1: Nothing but old 45s.
2: 45. Fun is-

0: Jan Bradley and her 1963 hit, Mama Didn't Lie. The song at number 14 for the young singer from Mississippi who grew up near Chicago. Mama Didn't Lie was her only hit, and despite recording several of the songs, she stopped singing professionally in the early 1970s. I opened the set with a Beach Boys song you don't hear that often. It's Okay. No, that's the name of the song. The song made number 29 of the Billboard Hot 100 in 1976, as the Beach Boys were trying to relive the glory days of the 1960s. The Beach Boys, with various original members, continue to tour to this day. They're often seen at casinos throughout the country.
1: Nothing but old 45s.

0: Can't Hurry Love, say the Supremes back in 1966. It was just one of the many number one songs the Supremes had between 1963 and 1969. According to Joel Whitburn's Billboard Book of Top 40 Hits, the Supremes had an incredible 12 number one singles in those years. That is absolutely amazing. Another amazing fact is that half of this edition of Nothing But Old 45s is over. Going to take a short break, and on the other side of the break, I will give you our latest instrumental hits portion of the show. So stick around. We'll be right back.
1: Nothing But Old 45's Laugh Track.
2: Could you give us some capsule descriptions of some people like George Burns?
3: George Burns is a great, great man. He's an older man who likes young girls. And we've gotten him a little doll, and he just sits in his room now and tickles it.
2: Ronald Reagan?
3: Ronald Reagan still sits in Sacramento waiting for his Death Valley Day checks. Ronald Reagan runs around looking for Lola Albright and all those Warner Brothers stars. Still has over his office desk an 8x10 glossy of some of the biggies, Sidney Greenstreet, Zachary Scott. Sits in his house all day rerunning Warner Brother pictures, trying to figure out why Frank Albertson got bigger parts than him.
4: Jack Warner.
3: Jack Warner is a multimillionaire who sits in the living room by himself, depressed, with Indian nuts in his hand, just listening to noises.
4: Jack Lemmon.
3: He walks around trying to figure out how to knock off Walter Matthau.
5: If you were to sum up Hugh Downs in maybe two sentences, how would you do it?
3: Dull all the time.
4: Warren Beatty in two sentences.
3: Grab anything that moves.
2: Jackie Gleason.
3: Jackie Gleason's okay. We ought to put stripes on his belly, a cord in his navel, and let him float over a carnival.
6: Mr. Rickles, what role do you think Spiro Agnew will play in the new administration?
3: Getting the Japanese people their freedom.
4: Yeah. Ho Chi Minh,
3: that's on Fairfax. That's a wonderful spot. Fried rice, egg foo young, and a little mantan duck.
7: Nothing but old 45s.

0: was Frankie Lyman and the Teenagers with their 1956 hit, Why Do Fools Fall in Love? The song landed at number 6 on the Billboard Hot 100 chart that year, and since then has pretty much become synonymous with doo-wop songs. It was also their biggest hit. But after Lyman went solo in 1957, both his career and that of the Teenagers went into decline. I opened the set with the unmistakable sound of Freddie Boom Boom Cannon and his first top 40 hit in 1959, Tallahassee Lassie. The song made it to number 6 for the Lynn, Massachusetts native, but he soon followed that up with many more hits. And by the way, the Boom Boom nickname comes from the big bass drum sound on most of his records.
1: Nothing but old 45s instrumental hits.
0: Well, it's time for our instrumental hits portion of Nothing But Old 45s for this show. Today, we're presenting two hits from 1962. Let's start out in outer space with the Tornadoes and Telstar.

0: go. That's our instrumental hits portion of Nothing But Old 45s for this show. Booker T and the MGs and their number three hit single from 1962, Green Onions. Booker T and the MGs were an instrumental R&B funk band out of Memphis, playing on hundreds of recordings by artists such as Wilson Pickett, Otis Redding, Bill Withers, Sam and Dave, and Johnny Taylor. We started our instrumental hit set with the Tornadoes, a British instrumental group, and their number one hit from 1962, Telstar. The hit single charted right in the middle of the 1960s space race between the U.S. and Russia.
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0: That was the New York City band Vanilla Fudge. They had their 1968 hit, Take Me For a Little While. It only charted at number 38 on the Billboard Hot 100 and was the last chart song group ever had. The group was mostly known for their extended rock versions of contemporary hit songs, such as their number one hit from 1967, You Keep Me Hanging On. If you recall, that song was originally a big hit by the Supremes.
1: Nothing but old 45s.
2: You hear that, Boris?
3: I'm not deaf, Natasha. Dumb, maybe, but not

0: go.
1: There you go. I thought I would finish up this edition of Nothing But Old 45s with a triple header of some of the most amazing artists of the late 1950s. That was Larry Williams and his number five hit from 1957, Short Fat Fanny. It was one of three top 40 hits that Larry Williams had in 1957. His signature song was Boney Maroney. In the middle of the set, you heard Ricky Nelson and his number six hit from 1959, Never Be Anyone Else But You. Just one of many, many hits Ricky Nelson had in the late 1950s and early 1960s. Of course, being on television every week on the Ozzie and Harriet show didn't hurt. I opened up the set with Bill Haley and his comments and their 1956 rocker, Rip It Up. It was never a big hit, but contained all the elements of Bill Haley's style of rock and roll, a heavy beat, and a wailing sax. Just enough time for one more short song.
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1: Janis Joplin and her song about wanting a Mercedes Benz, the a cappella song recorded on October 1st, 1970 in one take. Janis Joplin died 3 days later on October 4th. Well, that does it for this edition of Nothing But Old 45s. I've had them all. Hope you have enjoyed the music. Check us out on Facebook, Nothing But Old 45. Love to have you as a friend. Take care, everybody. Talk to you next time.
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13: 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Barn Hills is the home of the Maryland crab cakes and other seafood. Barn Hills also has steak, crepes, both sweet and savory, and many other unique dishes. 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

Welcome to the Mal Thursday Show. I'm Mal Thursday, and the words of the week this week are yesterday, tonight, and tomorrow. 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

0: Are there any young folk singers or rock groups you'd recommend for us to hear?
1: Oh, yeah, there's the Sir Douglas Quintet. I think that's probably the best.

Mal Thursday splashing down in Mal Thursday's Texas time machine with the Crayolas out of San Antonio with Aw Tonight from the Savage Young Crayolas record. Also from San Antonio, Sir Douglas Quintet, You're Out Walking the Streets Tonight. Buddy Holly from Lubbock with Good Rockin' Tonight. And started off with The Word D from Dallas, and Today Is Just Tomorrow's Yesterday. Before that, some yesterday-type tunes from the Rolling Stones, Something Happened to Me Yesterday, The Absolutes, Yesterday I, on the Paris Tower label. And we started things off with the Satyrs, Yesterday's Hero. When we return, it's tonight on the Mal Thursday Show.

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Thank you.

0: 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Well, I'll see you all later. Well,
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0: Mal Thursday winding up the first hour with a lengthy set, closed out by Earl Vince and the Valiants, otherwise known as Fleetwood Mac, with Somebody's Gonna Get Their Head Kicked In Tonight from 1969. Before that, Flash and the Memphis Casuals up tight tonight. Dino, Desi, and Billy, I hope she's there tonight. The Kinks, I Wonder Where My Baby Is Tonight. Boyce and Hart with I Wonder What She's Doing Tonight. And Wet Paint from Garage Punk Unknowns, Volume 8 and 9, with If I Don't See Her Tonight. The Left Bank, She May Call You Up Tonight. Creedence Clearwater Revival, recorded live on stage with Hey Tonight. Iggy Pop and the MC5 and The Move, all with songs called Tonight. All right, in the second hour of the show, even more songs about yesterday, tonight, and tomorrow on the Mal Thursday Show. The Mal Thursday Show will return after station identification. 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
9: Incredible Cinderella story. This unknown comes out of nowhere to lead the pack at Augusta. He's on his final hole. He's got a beautiful basketball.
10: Dad, oh, he got all of that one. He's got to be pleased with that. The crowd is just on his feet here. He's a Cinderella boy. tears in his eyes, I guess, as he lines up this last shot. He's got about 195 yards left, and looks like he's got about an 8-9.
9: This crowd has gone deadly silent. Cinderella story, out of nowhere, a former Grangekeeper now about to become the Masters champion.
10: It looks like I'm a wreck. It's in the hole! It's in the hole!
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11: 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Or they can be reached at 386-222-1540. 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You can also meet the owner, Chuck Wyant, and the Accutemp team at Flagler Beach's First Friday. 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

Mal Thursday back with you on Mal Thursday's Texas Time Machine number 16. Texas Me, Myself, and I. With a stone classic from Kit and the Outlaws, Don't Tread on Me, the B-side of the Dallas band's fuzzed-down arrangement of Midnight Hour, which was originally released on the Black Knight label and picked up for national release by Philips from 1966, of course. Started that set with a trio of Corpus Christi groups, the Bad Seeds blues wailing B-side I'm a King Bee from 1966 on the J. Beck label, as was the Zachary Thax with their thumping take on the Kinks' I Need You, while the Liberty Bell let loose with I Can See, which has recently been comped on Sunday's Records Garage Beat 66 series. Also in that set, San Antonio's The Laughing Kind with I Could Have Showed You the Way from 1967 on Heatwave. When we return, the hair gets longer and the sounds get heavier as we venture into the late 60s. Man, on Mal Thursday's Texas Time Machine.

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Mal Thursday heading for home after a wild excursion in the Texas time machine. This time around, it's been all songs sung in the first person, with the late, great Doug Somm and Sir Douglas Quintet providing the theme song for this episode, Texas Me, from their 1969 Mendocino LP. Before that, also from 69, I Need a Woman, horny Houston hard rock from Josephus. Sonobeat recording artist Conqueroo cut I've Got Time at Austin's legendary Vulcan Gas Company. Another fine Austin band, The Golden Dawn, did the classic My Time, recorded in late 66, released in early 68 on International Artists. You can hear George Kinney tell the Golden Dawn story on Mal Thursday's Texas Time Machine No. 5, and witnessed the reunited Golden Dawn live on stage at the 2014 Austin Psych Fest coming this spring. Heard a couple of tunes from American Blues featuring Frank Beard and Dusty Hill, pretty ZZ Top, If I Was a Carpenter, and If You Really Want Me to Stay. Way back at the beginning of that long set, we heard Houston area hippies The Elastic Prism with their 1968 recording, I Would Have Liked You Anyway, which is featured on the Gearfab compilation, Psychedelic States, Texas. Well, partners, that about does it for this trip in Mal Thursday's Texas Time Machine. I'll leave you now with a number written up by a young Gary P. Nunn, produced by Tommy Alsop and Gordon Maxwell on the AOK label out of West Texas. It's the New Roadrunners, Tired of Living, on Mal Thursday's Texas Time Machine.

there, people. The show's not over yet. I got another 17 minutes to fill here. So here's one more set full of Texas music legends and also Timbuk 3. Right now, here's Buddy Holly on Mal Thursday's Texas Time Machine.

Mal Thursday saying happy trails for real this time on Mal Thursday's Texas Time Machine. That was Timbuk3 from Austin with "The Future's So Bright, I Gotta Wear Shades" from 1987's Greetings from Timbuk3. Before that, ZZ Top, "I'm Bad, I'm Nationwide" from 1979. Willie Nelson, "I Gotta Have Something I Ain't Got" from 1970. And Buddy Holly, "I'm Gonna Love You Too" from 1958. I will see you all next time around on Mal Thursday's Texas Time Machine.

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8: 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I'm Susie Cruz. We've got a great half hour with Moody Blues, UB40,

USA with the Moody Blues. I'm Susie Cruz, got the best of the 80s. This next song was kept from the number one spot by Flashdance, What a Feeling by Irene Cara, for 2 weeks in 1982. Here's Culture Club, Time, Clock of the Heart.

0: USA with Bobby Brown. I'm Susie Cruz with the best of the 80s. Next half hour includes AC/DC, the Thompson Twins, and Blue Oyster Cult.
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9: The cotton test proves Nair leaves legs smoother, days longer than shaving. Now Nair Bikini Kit for a sleek bikini line.

The Pretenders on 80s USA. I'm Susie Cruz. We've got the follow-up to David Bowie's 1969 song, Space Oddity. It continues the story of Major Tom. This is Peter Schilling.

0: Kiss.
1: 80s USA with Prince. I'm Susie Cruz. We've got the best of the 80s. This song's been covered by other artists, but in 1984, Rod Stewart recorded the most successful version, made it up to number 10. Here's Some Guys Have All the Luck.

0: Conway Twitty covered that song, but those are the Pointer Sisters. I'm Sissy Cruz. I've got more 80s on the way from Naked Eyes, Richard Marx, and Poison on 80s USA.
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2: Today on Marine Science Minute with Florida Sea Grant. Corals. Corals are animals that host algae called zooxanthellae, which gives corals their colors and provides them food. Corals produce a skeleton of calcium carbonate that builds reefs. Coral reefs are vital to Florida because they create habitats that host a large biodiversity of organisms and protect our coastlines from waves and storms. Coral reefs also generate over $8 billion for Florida's economy, primarily through tourism and fishing. Unfortunately, coral reefs face many threats, including coral bleaching and disease. 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For information about this and other coastal topics, contact your county extension office or visit Florida Sea Grant at flseagrant.org.
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1: I hope you got insurance.
0: Who needs libido enhancers when you have hydraulic lifts and enough bass to keep the backseat bumping and grinding all night long?
2: He's got bullshit in the ocean.
0: So crack open a nice cold Bud Light, old guardian of the ghetto. 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

USA with Cutting Crew. I'm Susie Cruz with the best of the 80s, and this was a huge dance hit in 1987. A little Latin hip-hop. Here's Company B with Fascinated.

Stay with Madonna. I'm Susie Cruz with the best of the 80s. Could this next song have been a bigger hit if they'd called it Stand By Me? Well, they wanted to avoid confusion with the Benny King song of that name, so they went with Train in Vain. Here's The Clash.

the Commodores on 80s USA. I'm Susie Cruz with the best of the 80s, and this was the first number one single to feature rap vocals. It's Blondie with Rapture.

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0: the Atari Mario Brothers, with Mario from Donkey Kong, his brother Luigi, and lots of crazy creatures. 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
3: 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I'm Susie Cruz. 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

80s USA with Thomas Dolby. I'm Susie Cruz with the best of the 80s. This is Heart's first single in the 80s from the album Bebe Lestrange. Here's Even It Up.

80s USA with Rockwell featuring Michael Jackson. I'm Susie Cruz with the best of the 80s. You and I was a major country pop crossover hit for both artists. From 1982, here's Eddie Rabbit and Crystal Gayle. Just you.

0: 80s USA with Tiffany. I'm Susie Cruz with the best of the 80s. Next half hour, Janet Jackson, Gloria Estefan, and Tom Petty on 80s USA.
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2: 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It's the Walrus here from Surf 97.3 FM with another ocean fun fact. Did you know that the skin on a whale shark is 6 inches thick? Whale sharks are essentially bulletproof with 6-inch thick skin. Though it's not the thickest in the animal world, sperm whales have skin measuring more than a foot thick. So say whatever you want to a whale shark or a sperm whale. They have really thick skin. They can take it. My friends, this has been Josh the Walrus from Surf 97.3 FM.
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0: Hi, folks. This is Big Bob, and welcome to the Memory Lane Show. Today, I'll take you back to those treasured moments in time when life was much simpler. So sit back, relax, reminisce, and enjoy as I play the tunes that will never die. Let's get started.
1: Yeah, okay, put those gummy bears on the side. I'll have them a little bit later on. Hey, yeah, that's right. Memory Lane is here to, what we're going to do, entertain you just a little bit about our favorite music in time. Allow you to reminisce. And how? What better way with through music? On today's show, we're going to feature songs that have an occupation in the title. Pretty cool, I thought. You know, we come up with a dozen or so songs that we'll play. And it's just another theme as we go. But first, and most importantly, I want to give a big round of applause to my wife, Snoopy, for suggesting today's theme. Way to go, Snoop. Yeah, she's going to be, you're going to hear from her, or about her, I should say, a little bit later on in the show. It's something else more special with other people. Hey, we'll also have Memory Lane's On This Date in Rock and Roll History featuring such artists as the Hollies, my favorite group, the Beach Boys. Hey, how about Crosby, Stills, Nash & Young? And a few more surprises. But wait, there's more. That's right, on today's show, we'll have requests and dedications, Rake the Record, comparison cover song segment, this week's one-hit wonder, let's see, a double-decker, our vault song, and you'll learn what the number one song was on this very date back in 1961. And of course, we'll have the Seeger Fix tune that'll morph right into the internationally famous Rock Out to end the show. So if you're listening, if you're interested in listening and interacting with other people at the same time during the show, you might want to consider coming into our chat room. Pretty simple. 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When you get to the site, there's a sign-in box. Use a handle, whatever you used to nickname, whatever they call you back in the day. And the password's optional. If you feel like setting up your own little profile in the chat room, give yourself a password. If not, you just want to come in and join us, no password, just hit enter. We'll welcome you with open arms. I spoke about this profile thing in a chat room. Pretty slick because the chat room, Chris D. That's right, Mr. Chris D. over at addonchat.com. He allows us to use this chat room for the show. And he also sells the chat room, so get on over there and check it out. And I got to give a little bit of a hey out to Bro Grego from allyourschat.com. He kind of maintains the chat room for us if we have little problems or whatever. Let's see. Okay, kudos. Oh, let's give some kudos out to a big thank you also to Zeno Radio. Now you can listen to Memory Lane Show with your landline and or mobile phones. You simply dial 605-472-9037 during the show to listen. This way, if you're at your favorite device at home and you have someplace to go, dial me in, take me with you. It's free, F-R-E-E. It don't get any better than that. Now, of course, carrier chargers, I have nothing to do, your own personal carrier charger. There might be charges involved, depending on what your carrier setup is. But Memory Lane is here for you. We are proud to say that the show is all about going back in time. We can reminisce, like I said, about those good old days. So, please allow me to take you back to any Friday afternoon in high school. Got your eyes closed, you're thinking about that. As we all waited for that final bell to ring that signified the start of another fun-filled weekend.

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1: Okay, we're going to feature the songs today with an occupation and title and start off with a tune by Mr. Bob Marley. Now, I'm sure that this occupation and Mr. Marley had many, many experiences together. Perhaps some of these so-called experiences, if you know what I mean, went poorly. So, Mr. Marley decided to write a song about it.

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1: I guess that's one occupation you don't want to be around Bob Marley as a sheriff. I don't know, I thought that was funny. 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And this group hailed from England, and they called themselves Hedgehoppers Anonymous. Now, that's one heck of a name, if you know. Well, in December of 1965, they had this tune enter the charts, and it would peak at number 48, and it is today's one-hit wonder.

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0: Yeah! Hey, Born to be Wild, that's Brother Steve Jarrett's theme song. And speaking of Brother Steve, hang on, I got a special announcement to make here. Number one, we have some birthdays that are being celebrated. Some real close people to me, very good friends, in some cases a relative. First of all, happy birthday to Snoopy, who celebrated her birthday yesterday. And coming up, Brother Steve Jarrett from Q-Star FM. He's also co-host of the Memory Lane Show. He'll be celebrating, I believe it's next Tuesday. Lucky, a real good friend of mine for many, many years, and survivor of a bad car accident. She's going to have a birthday in, when is it now? I think it's the day after Steve. So it'll be next Wednesday. How's that? I think I got them right. But anyway, nevertheless, if I didn't have them right, you know your birthday's in December because mine is too. This is for you.

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3: Yeah, you know, I think I played that one already. Art, it's on me. Hey, as we are featuring songs with an occupation and title, we turn to the Miracles for our next tune. Back in October of 1970, the Motown group had this track enter the charts. The tune would reach number one on Billboard as they sing about a job. Now listen to this. They sing about a job that perhaps many people would just love to have.

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1: Hey, speaking of birthdays, please join me in wishing a happy birthday to singer Jerry Butler as he celebrates number 79 on this date in rock and roll history. Now, Butler is noted as being the original singer of the R&B vocal group called The Impressions. And as a solo artist, he released this tune back in 1960 that would peak at number 7 on Billboard's Hot 100 Singles chart.

0: 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This is Dave from Oldies Radio 1620 with this reminder. 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
1: And blisters take Band-Aids and we have none. So don't change those players. Anyway, got a request in by our good friend Chris out in Brewer, Maine. He wants to hear this 1969 hit song by Three Dog Night. Chris, I hope you have your ears on, brother. You asked for it, and you got it.

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0: And let's continue with our theme today of featuring songs with an occupation and a title by turning to Jackson Browne for our next tune. Back in March of 1990,

1972, Brown had this track enter the charts. The tune would reach number 8 on Billboard as he sang about a guy who has gone through a lot in life and comes to accept his fate. We all need a doctor.

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2: Holy geez, another birthday? A Sagittarius is going to rule the world one of these days. Let's all get together and wish you a happy birthday to drummer Bobby Elliott, best known for playing with the Hollies, as he reaches number 77 on this date in rock and roll history. Hey, folks, how about taking a stroll down memory lane to 1964 when the group from Manchester, England had this tune debut on the charts?

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1: Hey, Radio Kidnappers, I have to really thank them because they did send a personal invitation out to me to join a party of their broadcasters, whoever is on their network. And, of course, they were kind enough and courteous to send me an invitation, knowing that, you know, I'm not going to travel all the way to New Zealand or wherever they're at. It was a little bit out of the picture. Hey, I hope everybody's enjoying our playlist today as we feature songs with an occupation in the title. For our next tune, we turn to Van Halen. In October of 1984, the Pasadena, California formed group, they had this tune entered the charts. Now, the tune would peak at number 56 for the guys and gals listening. Most of you remember being in high school and being lustfully attracted to your teacher, right? Or was I only the sick pervert? I know I was. This is for my daughter, Renee. She's a teacher, and I tease her about this all the time. Hot for teacher.

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1: Got a request sent in by our good friends DJ Shaz and Jill over at Kernile Radio. They want to hear this song by the Cordettes. They kind of like this song. I do, too. You know, there ain't nothing wrong with this song, that's for sure. Well, anyway, Shaz and Jill, you asked for it and you got it.

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0: Hi, this is Matty C from www.merseyradio.co.uk, and I just want to say, keep on rocking with Big Bob's Memory Lane Show. 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
1: And like Phil says, don't touch them there players. We have a lot more of the show coming at you. 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More of Memory Lane's On This Date in Rock and Roll History. Coming up is Comparison Covers. We got the number one song, Vault Song, Double Decker, Instrumental Hit of the Week. And, of course, we're going to have the internationally famous Rock Out. Oh, yeah, I forgot that. Jeez, oh, man, I forgot. We're also going to have Rate the Record this hour. How about that? And then we'll have the internationally famous Rock Out to end the show. So you want to make sure you stay tuned right to the very end. What am I going to say here? I gotta do something. Snoopy, where's that list? Okay. Don't throw it at me. Just lay it down. Okay, I got to say that all the folks out there carrying the Memory Lane show, I thank you very much, all the affiliates out there, and Zeno Radio for making it possible for you folks to listen to the live show on your mobile device by dialing 605-472-9037. That's 605-472-9037. And I just thought of an idea. While you're listening to these great tunes, you can always surf on back to the website, memorylaneshow.com, and there you will see the affiliates yourself, all sporting their logo. 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Keep up the great job. You know, these folks are hardworking, sincere, dedicated people. I, for one, appreciate the opportunity to give them an attaboy and attagirl every chance I get.
2: 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Hey, Audrey, can you help us out?
3: I will now prepare systems for comparison. Double-decker covers. The same song will be sung by different artists. Take it away, Bob.

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1: This week's comparison covers of the song Penny Lane, they were suggested by Rosemary. Thank you, big time, Rosemary. These songs were very different from one another, but dig this, only one would get listed on the Hot 100 chart. The first version by the Beatles, also known as the Fab Four, was released in 1967 as a double A-sided single with Strawberry Fields and would become a number one gold record. The second version by Manhattan, New York native Kenny Rankin can be found on his 1974 album named Silver Morning, but you won't find it on the Hot 100. It's just the way it goes, Kenny. What can I say? Okay, let's get back to today's theme of need inspiration. In 1991, Los Angeles, California native Lee Greenwood had this track get listed on the Hot 100 and later reached number 30. And number 30 on the Hot 100 and number 7 as a country hit. You believe that? The tune is a patriotic anthem written in 1983 to foster national unity, honorary military sacrifice, and express pride in being American. If you don't feel any inspiration yet, this song should help you out. Hope it does it for you.

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1: Look, everyone, USA, USA, USA. In 1965, on this date in rock and roll history, the Beach Boys recorded this tune. Now, the track would enter the charts in July and reach number 3 in the U.S. by August. In 2004, the song was ranked number 71 on a Rolling Stones list of the 500 greatest songs of all time. Beach Boys, Hawthorne, California.

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1: Okay, we got a request. Oh, wow, cool. This is a request dedication. And you folks know by now how much I love them. I love it because this is dedicated to Brother Bob. Thank you very much, Donna. She'd like to hear this. I think it's about a 1969 Beatles tune, also known as the Fab Four. Thank you, Donna, for this tune. Great. You asked for it and you got it.

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1: Okay, back in 1971 on this date in rock and roll history, the Rolling Stones released this tune. The track would be their first single of their own label. It'd be a chart topper. Now, here's a memory lane factoid for you. The song is about slaves from Africa who were sold in New Orleans and raped by their white master. The subject matter was quite serious for that time period.

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1: Big Bob. Okay, hang around for a little bit more. Rate the Records coming up in about 9 minutes and 59 seconds. Okay, 9 minutes and, well, now it's more. It's 8 minutes and 59 seconds. The date is April 4th, the year 1961. Exactly 65 years ago today, a doo-wop group from Pittsburgh, Pennsylvania, had this blast from the past make its debut on the Hot 100 and later become a chart topper. Folks, here's the Marcells on Memory Lane.

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2: 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Or if you have a Twitter account, you can tweet me at memory_lane. And after the top of the hour, I'll give you the results to determine if this song should have been a hit or not. I want to say a big thank you to Gary from Milwaukee, Wisconsin, for suggesting today's Rate the Record. Hey, thanks, Gary. The Count Five was best known for their one-hit wonder, Psychotic Reaction, which reached number 5 on the charts. However, the B-side was a tune that did not chart. Perhaps it didn't have what it takes to be a hit. Or maybe, if you listen closely, sounds too much like the A-side song. Whatever the reason, we are asking you to voice your opinion by voting if this track should have been a charted hit or not. Here's They're Gonna Get You by Count Five.

Okay. That was Rate the Record by Count Five. They're going to get you. They're going to get you. Yeah, okay. I got to get these. Holy man. I get these votes in. Okay, keep them coming. Keep them coming. Get your votes in. You know how to do it. I'll tell you what. We'll leave the polls open to about, I'm going to say 5 minutes and 17 seconds after top of the hour. And then at that time, we'll shut the polls down, gather the ballots, stick them in Big Bertha, and have her spit out the results. When then, and only then, we will then announce it to the entire world. No cheating here, folks. That's for sure. Only then we'll announce it. Today, Rosemary and I are featuring songs that we hope will provide those that may need inspiration. In 1973, Duluth, Minnesota native Bob Dylan had this track get listed on the Hot 100 and later peak at number 12. The tune symbolizes the final moment before passing away, transitioning from the physical world or dealing with the intense, life-threatening danger. On its face, it doesn't sound very inspirational until you listen carefully to the lyrics. Here's a memory lane factor for you. Roger McGuinn of the Byrds plays guitar. Listen for it.

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1: 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You understand?
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1: And what do we do here at the show? You know, I don't have to tell you, we play those hits that will never, ever die. I hope you're enjoying today's Need Inspiration playlist. For our next song, we turn to rock opera tune sung by Murray Head. The track was released twice, once in 1970 when it reached 74, and again in 1971 when it reached number 14, both on the Hot 100. This uplifting tune is loosely based on the gospel accounts of the Passion and Inspiration. A perfect tune for this weekend, huh? Murray Head.

0: Jesus Christ Superstar. What a way to end an hour, right? That's right. And listen, we still have more of the show coming at you, so don't touch thar players. Donna, I seen that. You were going to touch your player, and I'm telling you, don't touch your players. Anyway, we still have more of the show coming at you. More of our theme today. Need inspiration? I don't know. Hope we're helping out. I sure do need some. Anyway, we'll also have more of Memory Lane's On This Date in Rock and Roll History. Coming up, we have an instrumental hit of the week. We'll have the results for Rate the Record, Double Decker. And what else? Oh, yeah, the internationally famous Rock Out. And we'll end the show with the Seeger Fix. Okay, I got an idea, though. While you're listening to these tunes that'll never die, you can always surf on over to the main website. That's where all the action starts. 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And I'm going to tell you something. They have some awesome entertainment available for you, the listener, just by clicking your mouse. You know what I mean? But, hey, while you're there, because you're there anyway, look for a contact email somehow and send them a little blurb to say, keep up the great job. They'll know what you're talking about. You know, they just don't get enough attaboy and attagirls as far as I'm concerned. Hey, speaking of attaboy and attagirls.
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3: 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Or they can be reached at 386-222-1540. That's 386-222-1540. 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
9: 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My name is Captain Adam, and this is the Yacht Rock Radio Halloween Weekend Spectacular. We've got some spooks and surprises in store, some tricks and treats from the Yacht Rock lifestyle. 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A lot of scary shows have used this song from Hall & Oates. In fact, it was featured in American Horror Story 1984 season. A song about cannibalism. It's Maneater from Hall & Oates on a Halloween weekend on Yacht Rock Radio and yachtrockradio.com.

Boz Gags with a killer song, JoJo, on Yacht Rock Radio. Halloween weekend, hope you're having a smooth and scary time with your friends and family. We've got some audio coming up from Evan Peters on American Horror Story that ties into a Yacht Rock favorite. And you can't have Halloween without some fire. It's Sanford Townsend Band, Smoke from a Distant Fire on Yacht Rock Radio.

0: Stephen Bishop on Yacht Rock Radio. And later in the show, we have a Halloween song that Stephen Bishop sang backup on. And this is great Halloween Yacht Rock trivia. Stick around for that. And right now, we go to Evan Peters, the star of the American Horror Story series from Coven, where Evan Peters is in a tattoo parlor with his fraternity brothers, and he's singing along with his favorite song.
1: Make you

That was Evan Peters singing Rosanna right before he was killed in Coven, American Horror Story. Let's scare up the original now from Toto on Yacht Rock Radio.

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On a Halloween weekend, I'm Captain Adam, and the hair on the back of my neck is sticking up from all the spookiness that's happening coast to coast leading up to Sunday night. Stick around, we've got a Yacht Rock version of the Monster Mash. But first, here's the godfather of Yacht Rock, Michael McDonald. He's on tour right now with his Doobie Brothers. Here's a song he co-wrote with Kenny Loggins called I Gotta Try. It's Michael McDonald on Yacht Rock Radio.

Olivia with the title track from Xanadu. And from the same soundtrack now, we dedicate this yacht-adjacent song to all the zombies this weekend. From ELO, this is I'm Alive on Yacht Rock Radio. I'm alive.

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1: Ahoy, ladies. I didn't see you there. Would you guys like to set sail on this ocean of flavor with me? I'll be your captain.
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0: Yacht Rock Radio, getting into the Halloween spirit with Andrew Gold, the voice behind Lonely Boy. Well, in 1996, he released a Halloween album that had the Halloween staple, the Monster Mash. Backup vocals from Linda Ronstadt and Stephen Bishop. Let's head below deck to the Yacht Rock Radio Laboratory with Andrew Gold.
1: So, Igor, they called us mad, did they?
2: Yes.
1: They did? Well, never mind. We'll show them with our new Monster Mash.
2: Mash good.
1: Yes, Igor.

0: his coffin, Drac's voice did ring.
1: Whoa.
0: Seems he was troubled by just one thing.
1: Whoa, whoa.
0: He opened the lid and shook his fist and
1: whoa.
0: Said,
2: "Whatever happened to my Transylvania twist?"
1: It's now the mash.
0: It's now the monster mash.
1: The monster mash.
0: And it's a graveyard smash.
1: It's now the mash.
0: It's caught on in a flash.
1: It's now the mash.
0: It's now the monster mash.
1: Whoa.
0: Now everything's cool. Drac's

Ricky Lee Jones and Chucky's in Love on Yacht Rock Radio. Part of our Halloween spectacular. Chucky, that evil little murderous doll. He's in love. And I think he loves the yacht that rocks. It's Captain Adam with you. More spookiness and scares on the way. Plus, a very special guest will present his five fave. It's a Halloween edition of a five fave later in the show. Plus, a few more yacht zombies on the way on Yacht Rock Radio. Stay with us. But first, it's time for the Yacht Rock Song of the Week. That's a tune that's not quite yacht rock, but it's pretty close. It's from the era. It sounds great between the yacht rock tracks. And this week, we go to 1980 with a song that peaked at number 29 on the U.S. Billboard Hot 100 from Donny Iris. This is Aaliyah on Yacht Rock Radio.

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7: It's another beautiful weekend on the yacht. My name is Captain Adam, and this is Yacht Rock Radio. Welcome aboard. We're so glad you're here to share the yacht rock lifestyle in the late 70s and early 80s smooth soft rock that we love so much. Today we've got a couple of things Olympic related that we're going to touch on. The closing ceremonies are this Sunday, and we do have some yacht rock connection to the Olympics. But first, it is not only a lovely weekend, it's a lovely day with Bill Withers on Yacht Rock Radio and yachtrockradio.com.

0: Pablo Cruz on Yacht Rock Radio. And speaking of cruises, when you see the sailboats on the water in the Tokyo Olympics, all week I've been watching the sailing and I keep thinking of Christopher Cross. Well, listen to this from Wednesday night, prime time on NBC, Mike Tirico giving a shout out to yours truly and Christopher Cross.
1: Okay, let's take you around the games. What is this, Yacht Rock Radio? Are we going to show you sailing? Great Britain won gold yesterday.
0: Now, a friend of mine, Joe Crane, in the media biz, looked it up. And the NBC primetime advertising rates were about $1 million for a 30-second spot. And Mike Tirico talked about Christopher Cross in Yacht Rock Radio for about 30 seconds. So I'd like to thank NBC Sports for the $1 million gift and sharing the Yacht Rock lifestyle with the viewing audience. We'll get some Christopher Cross coming up later in the show. But first, I got to hear Tirico say it one more time.
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The crowd went crazy when Orleans floated this one from the stage. It's Dance With Me

Luther Vandross, so smooth on Yacht Rock Radio. I'm Captain Adam. Don't forget, you can take over this ship and present your five favorite Yacht Rock songs of all time. Just email me your list, and if it's good enough, I'll let you know when we're going to play it. 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Today's winner is Derek Trujillo, and we'll get his five fave on later on in the broadcast. But for now, let's go deep into the smooth waters of Yacht Rock with Chilliwack. 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

There's your highest rated yacht rock song of all time, What a Fool Believes from the Doobies. Before that, it was Dreamin' from Cliff Richard. And this is Yacht Rock Radio with Steely Dan and a very popular summer tour. It kicks off this month in August in Florida. 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It's the Absolutely Normal Tour 2021 with Steely Dan. 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

I want to thank everyone that came out to the Orleans Firefall Atlanta Rhythm Section show presented by Yacht Rock Radio last weekend. 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The crowd went crazy when Orleans floated this one from the stage. It's Dance With Me. Dance.

We are at full sail now. We're so glad you're on board Yacht Rock Radio, enjoying the lifestyle that is the soft rock from the late 70s and early 80s. I'm Captain Adam. 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All right, coming up, the late, great Al Jarreau. Plus something yachty from Olivia Newton-John. All on the way on Yacht Rock Radio. But first, let's do the Yacht Rock Song of the Week. It is not Yacht Rock, but very close and sounding smooth from the Manhattans. This is Shining Star on Yacht Rock Radio.

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1: Hey everybody, it's the Walrus here from Surf 97.3 FM with another really cool ocean fun fact. Did you know that the ocean is 3% salt? Its salinity is estimated to be around 34 to 36 parts per thousand, whereas fresh water has a salinity of 0 parts per thousand. That's why a mouthful of water at the beach is a lot different than a mouthful of water in the pool. My friends, this has been the Walrus from Surf 97.3 FM. Have a great day.
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9: 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I'm Susie Cruz. On the way, DeBarge, Don Henley, Daryl Hall, and John Oates. And right now, Genesis, Tonight, Tonight, Tonight.

80s USA with Don Henley. I'm Susie Cruz with the best of the 80s. California Girls went to number three first in 1965 for the Beach Boys and then in 1984 for David Lee Roth with Carl Wilson singing some backup.

cameraman. And we could have some. And he's up there. What's that? Hawaiian noises. He's banging on the bongos like a chimpanzee. Oh, that ain't working.

0: 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I'm Suzy Cruz with the best of the 80s, and we've got great stuff on the way from Fleetwood Mac, David Bowie, and Def Leppard.
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2: Hey guys, it's Josh again from 97.3 FM with another ocean fun fact. Did you know that shark embryos actually attack each other? Sharks are so tough, their embryos are known to attack one another in the womb. The largest embryo in a shark litter is known to eat its fellow embryos in an act known as intrauterine cannibalism. Researchers looked at this phenomenon in sand tiger sharks, noting that while 12 litter mates may start out the journey, all but one is devoured by the biggest in the group. That strategy allows sand tiger sharks to have much larger babies at birth than other shark species, making the little ones relatively safe from other predators. Guys, this has been Josh from Surf 97.3 with another ocean fun fact.
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0: It's Friday. My beautiful bride right here at my side. Hello, Heidi. How are you?
1: Hello. I'm well. And yourself?
0: I also am well. I'm excited to visit with J. Anthony Crane. He's in a bunch of movies and TV shows. Right now, he's in The Outer Banks, which is like a huge blockbuster hit on Netflix. It's done very, very well. And I'm going to chat with him. He's the bad guy. Wouldn't it be fun to be the bad guy?
1: I would love to play a bad guy.
0: Every time I talk to a bad guy, I'm always asking him, like, is it fun?
1: That looks like fun.
0: Because usually they're like, yeah, it's a lot of fun. Because you get to be the bad guy on the set and, like, on TV. And then in real life, you can be nice to people.
1: Yeah.
0: But then you can, like, you know, have that outlet to go and be mean to people.
1: Yeah.
0: Heidi plays the bad guy on this show. In real life, she's actually pretty nice to me. All right. We'll be chatting with J. Anthony Crane in a little while. Thanks for listening to the John and Heidi Show.

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0: Now with today's reason to party, here's my beautiful bride, Heidi Small. What do you have for me, Heidi?
1: Today's raspberry day.
0: I love raspberries.
1: I love raspberries.
0: We should plant raspberries.
1: We have a raspberry bush.
0: Do we really?
1: We do.
0: Does it grow raspberries?
1: It just started this year. It's only 2 years old. So this year we had just a few.
0: Thank you,
1: Next
0: Heidi,
1: year
0: from the
1: it
0: past.
1: Should have quite a few. So
0: that's awesome.
1: Yeah. And I have a list of 16 fun raspberry cocktail recipes.
0: Very nice.
1: That you could try.
0: I'll try the raspberry puree.
1: There you go.
0: Is that a thing? The kind you find in a... Never mind. I'm going to just move on. I apologize for the dad joke.
1: Yeah, that was something.
0: I do have a link to the drinks in the show notes for today at johnandheidishow.com.
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7: 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Or they can be reached at 386-222-1540. 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You can also meet the owner, Chuck Wyant, and the AccuTemp team at Flagler Beach's First Friday. 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

0: This is Chuck Matthews on Greatest Hits USA. And coming up this weekend, we are going to answer the following questions. What singer wound up on a crime reality show? Who let out a famous scream? And who had the number one record this week in 1976? Find out! Turn it up this weekend right here.
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0: Now, big screen, little screen, Judge Judy's hanging up a robe. About 30 years now she's been doing this. Judge Judy launched her career quite a while ago. Like I said, almost 30 years ago. I'm looking here to see her son, Judge Adam Levy, is going to be the successor. So that's kind of cool. So I wonder if it's going to be Judge Adam.
1: I don't know.
0: Adam's Law. Okay. Well, there you go. It already debuted. Adam's Law is what they call it. Well, there you go. So I should read these things ahead of time. I learned so much. Quentin Tarantino has found the leading man for his upcoming project with Ali G, Sacha Baron Cohen, set to take on the role.
1: So is this his last film then? Because didn't he say he was only doing like 7 or something or what?
0: I think it was 10.
1: Okay.
0: Or maybe it was 8.
1: So is this the last one?
0: So I don't know. Maybe it's in the story. I should have read that. It does not say anything about it. But it does say that the character is from 1830s Europe. So it's a swashbuckling comedy. It's not exactly what I would have expected from Quentin Tarantino.
1: No.
0: But there you go. Big screen, little screen on the John and Heidi Show.
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4: 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In 1970, the world was stunned with the news that Jimi Hendrix had died.
5: 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A report now from ABC's Gregory Jackson.
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4: 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In 1983, along with the release of Look It Up, Kiss fans got to see the members of the band without makeup. 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
0: 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Heidi, did you know that some rocks can float? Yeah, pumice is formed during volcanic eruptions. The reason it floats, it's filled with little air bubbles. That makes the air inside light enough to float on the top of the water, even though it's a rock. How cool is that?
1: Very cool.
0: Pretty nifty. Several other fun ones here for the next couple days. I'm excited to share those. We don't know everything, but now we know this.

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3: 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Wall Street bounced back Thursday as easing oil prices, dropping U.S. Treasury yields, and solid labor data helped markets move beyond the Federal Reserve's first interest rate hike in more than 3 years. And the United States and Mexico are making progress towards a trade agreement following a Wednesday phone conversation between President Donald Trump and Mexico President Claudia Sheinbaum. And the president on Thursday praised the Senate's progress on a sweeping bipartisan college sports bill, saying federal rules are needed to rein in spending, regulate name, image, and likeness compensation, and protect women and Olympic sports. And states across the country are preparing for the possibility of immigration and customs enforcement agents appearing near polling places during the November midterm elections. Even though White House border czar Tom Homan says there is no plan for ICE to conduct enforcements. And House Democrats raised concerns on Thursday about President Donald Trump's civil nuclear agreement with Saudi Arabia and said they had introduced a resolution of disapproval seeking to block the deal from coming into force. 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Have a great day, everyone.
4: Another wild and wacky weekend here. Your Friday weather, a partly sunny, high of 86. Northeast winds 10 to 15 knots. Seas 3 to 4 feet. High tide 2 p.m. Water temp at the pier 82. Cloudy this evening, low 75. Saturday, variably cloudy. Chance of rain in the afternoon, high of 85. Sunday, mix of sun and clouds. Perhaps an afternoon shower. Cooler, high of 84. 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
5: Time now for the joke of the day with my beautiful bride, Heidi Small. What do you have for me there, Heidi?
6: I have two.
5: All right.
6: Today, they're kind of barnyard
5: okay.
6: inspired. Right. What kind of milk do you get from a pampered cow?
5: I have no idea.
6: Spoiled milk.
5: Spoiled milk.
6: What do you call a pig that does karate?
5: Whatever he wants to be called.
6: A pork chop.
5: A pork chop.
6: So dumb.
5: So which one of those was the stinker?
6: They both were today.
5: They kind of
6: You're
5: were.
6: Welcome.
5: All right. That is your joke of the day. Her name is Heidi. Thanks for listening to the John and Heidi Show.

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0: Ladies and gentlemen, welcome to the Classic Artist Spotlight with Larry Ravenswood as he rewinds back in time and spotlights an artist from yesteryear.
1: The Temptations were one of Motown's top-selling acts from the mid-60s to the early 70s. Their combination of tight, soulful harmonies and stage presence made them a prosperous draw for nearly a decade. Many changes occurred in their lineup, but the original Temptation members were Otis Williams, Mel Franklin, Eddie Kendricks, Paul Williams, and Elbridge Bryant. This lineup, who originally called themselves the Elgins, got together in 1961 as a result of a two-group merger, The Distance and The Primes. For the next couple of years, the group unsuccessfully released singles, and by 1964, David Ruffin had taken Bryant's place. This would be the classic Temptation lineup for the next 4 years. In early 1964, they finally released a winner with this Smokey Robinson written song. A few hits followed, and the Temptations had their first U.S. number one with another Smokey Robinson song, and the song the Temptations are probably best known for, My Girl.
2: My girl, my girl, my girl, talking
1: Suddenly, the Temptations were everywhere, from big stage concerts to the Ed Sullivan Show. They were a huge draw. Interestingly enough, during this span of time, the Temps were not the main beneficiary of Motown's legendary songwriting team, Holland Dozier Holland. Instead, most of their hits were mainly from the pen of Smokey Robinson, who by 1966 penned one of his last records for the group, a song called Get Ready. By 1967, a songwriting and production change was in the mix, so the Temptations went with Norman Whitfield. Under his guidance, the group entered another phase of sound, more rough, streetwise, and at times political. This song was an example of this next phase. The Temptations also had another winner with this song from 1968.

Wish It Would Rain would be David Ruffin's last big record with the Temptations. He was fired after missing a performance, and then ex-Contour member Dennis Edwards joined the group and became a staple for the next several years. With this... Wish It Would Rain would be David Ruffin's last big record with the Temptations. He was fired after missing a performance, and then ex-

second U.S. pop number one in 1969 with this song. The Temptations plodded right on through the first half of the 1970s with hit after hit, including Ball of Confusion, Just My Imagination, and Papa Was a Rolling Stone. But tragedy would strike the group with the apparent suicide of Paul Williams in 1973. Many membership changes have been made over the years, thus the group would continue with its different variations right on through the 1990s. Today, Otis Williams is the only surviving member of the classic Temptations lineup. Here Now is a big hit for the group from 1969. Runaway Child, Running Wild, sung by Dennis Edwards, as we present the Temptations on the Classic Artist Spotlight.

0: And that is our Classic Artist Spotlight. I'm Larry Ravenswood, engineer Daryl Jurgensen. Thank you very much for listening.
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0: Time now for the scoop of the day. Carrier Pidge. It turns texting into a slow motion game by sending messages at the fictional speed of a carrier pigeon. The further away your recipient is, the longer the message takes to arrive. And there's even a slight chance it'll get lost forever like a real pigeon might do. So this is an app, Carrier Pidge. Would you want that app?
1: No.
0: Roost Social is another one. It takes the same idea, but it adds a more playful game-like twist. You can watch your message travel around the globe, choose different bird breeds and mini games to level up your flock and make your birds faster, basically turning texting into pigeon training. So
1: interesting.
0: I'm pretty sure that is both of those are the second half of a story I had like a week ago, because I was talking about some app. I think those are the apps that I was talking about. I think I just cut the first half of the story last time, and I'm pretty sure this is the second half. At least I fessed up to it. So I'm like, what is that all about? Why is that where this? What a weird place to start a conversation. All right. And if you want to wake up on the right side of the bed, try drinking water before you go to bed. Researchers find drinking about 9 ounces of plain water within 2 hours of bedtime was linked to waking up in a better mood. One possible explanation is mild dehydration. If you go several hours without water while you're sleeping, it could leave you feeling foggy, irritable, and down the next morning.
1: That makes sense.
0: The trick, though, is to limiting, to avoid replacing a good night's sleep with a few bathroom
1: trips.
0: Having to
1: go to the restroom. Yeah.
0: Finish your water about 2 hours before bedtime rather than right before hitting the hay.
1: Okay.
0: I do that all
1: wrong.
0: That
1: makes sense to me.
0: I drink a ton of water right before I go to sleep.
1: Yeah.
0: But then I have to wake up a couple times. So, but I don't feel groggy. There you go. It's your scoop of the day on the John and Heidi Show.

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2: 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Oh yeah, they make affogato. 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It's ice cream with a shot of espresso. And yes, it is that good. If you have any questions about their cool and refreshing drinks, ices, or ice creams, they are there Sunday to Thursday, 12:30 to 7:30, Friday and Saturday, 12:30 to 9. They can be reached at 386-338-3072. That's 386-338-3072. They look forward to helping you enjoy something really good. Uncle Louie G's Authentic Italian Ice from New York. 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
5: Excited to visit with J. Anthony Crane. He's on a program called The Outer Banks, and he is in a bunch of other great things as well. And I can tell from visiting with him, he's a really nice dude. But in this, you get to be the bad guy. What is it like being the bad guy? You do a really good job of being the bad guy.
6: You know, you just have to look in the mirror and say to yourself, it's okay. You don't have to be perfect. You know, being the bad guy is just a guy whose motivations are just a little bit stronger than yours.
5: And you do a really good job portraying the bad guy. But I can tell, like I said earlier, just from visiting with you, I can tell you're a good guy. But when you're acting, is it more fun to be the bad guy? Is that like a fun character?
6: You know, you don't have to worry about how it looks in the end. You know, that's not your job. Your job is to tell the story, really. And, you know, just because my story happens to contradict with the hero's story, it's none of my business, really. So I actually enjoy it. You know, everybody loves taking a break from being a good guy all the time. And there's my permission is right there in the structure. It's been fun.
5: Well, you've done an amazing job. You've been on the last couple of seasons of Outer Banks. This fifth season is out now, all 10 episodes out. So anybody that wants to watch the whole darn thing can watch the whole darn thing. But by the time you got involved, it was already a huge, huge, like phenomenally huge hit. What is that like? There's got to be a lot of pressure because you're going, man, I better get this right. Otherwise, people are going to be mad.
6: Yes, absolutely. You do not want to ruin. You do not want to sink a sailing ship. That is your main but, you know, they've cast you, so it is, you know, it's funny about TV shows is based on a number of short interviews, they cast you for, you know, 4 or 5, 6 year-long jobs. But I came in, I took a look at those young actors, I said, I noticed right away that they really had their head on straight, they had a great approach to the work, they had fun. They were tremendously respectful of me and welcoming me in and sort of knowing right away, you know, to let me sort of try my thing out and see where it went. And we all ended up getting along great. I mean, they deserve everything that they've gotten from this show. I think their work has been tremendous on and off the screen.
5: Again, Outer Banks is on Netflix, and it has done extremely well. It's a global phenomenon. But for people that haven't seen it, how would you describe this show?
6: You know, it's a show, well, it's sort of like The Goonies crossed with Charles Dickens, where, you know, sort of young lower class kids are fighting against upper class jerks, and all of their parents have crawled from a swamp to try and steal their inheritance. You know, there's a beauty to it. It's about class conflict. It's about the summer aesthetic and the sort of the beauty and the feeling of immortality you have in the summertime when you're enjoying it with your friends. And then, you know, great cast chemistry and constant cliffhangers. My good friend calls me Cliffhanger. That's Cliffhanger because every episode of the seasons that I'm on seems to be the very end as the credits roll. There he is again, like a Bond villain.
5: Everything about this looks so beautiful. Is this filmed on location somewhere?
6: It was on location in Charleston, South Carolina, which is about maybe 100 miles south of where the actual Outer Banks seem to taper off, which are off the coast of North Carolina. But for various reasons, they just chose Charleston. I think it was, not to bring any politics into it, but I think the incentives in North Carolina had dried out or something, and they just chose a place with a slightly better sort of film package for production. And it turned out to be great. There was a lot of stuff being filmed there at the time. They also were doing the Fabulous Gemstones when I was there. It was a beautiful town to shoot. I thought it was great for the town of Charleston.
5: Well, it looks fantastic. You guys do such a great job. And the new season is out now. Thank you so much for taking the time to chat. I appreciate it.
6: My pleasure.
5: Again, J. Anthony Crane has been our guest today, and you can catch him on Netflix in the show Outer Banks. Season 5 is out right now. All 10 episodes are out, so you can catch it all. All the details in the show notes for today at johnandheidishow.com.

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0: Time now for the movie quote of the day. This was for you, Heidi, from 1994. I'm not even supposed to be here today. It's a movie our son likes. 1994.
1: I have no idea.
0: It's from the movie Clerks. Dante said that. I'm not even supposed to be here today. And I think he said it a couple of times in the movie.
1: Yeah, I've only seen that once.
0: I've seen it a few times. Our son loves that movie.
1: Oh, yeah. He absolutely loves it.
0: That is the movie quote of the day on the John and Heidi Show.
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7: 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She can't.
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1: September 18th, 1850. In Washington, America's divide between North and South over slavery deepens. Congress passes the Fugitive Slave Act, allowing slave owners to reclaim slaves who escaped to other states. The law helps fuel the outbreak of the Civil War a decade later. 2001. Letters postmarked Trenton, New Jersey, that later test positive for anthrax, are sent to NBC anchorman Tom Brokaw and the New York Post. The letters are part of the anthrax scare that kills five people and infects more than a dozen others just weeks after the September 11th terror attacks. 1975. In San Francisco, newspaper heiress Patricia Hearst is captured more than a year and a half after her kidnapping. Hearst says her kidnappers, known as the Symbionese Liberation Army, brainwashed her into joining them in at least two robberies. She spends prison time for bank robbery, but her sentence is later commuted. 1961, in Africa, UN Secretary General Dag Hammarskjöld is killed when his plane crashes in what's now Zambia. Hammarskjöld, who was on a peace mission in what's now the Democratic Republic of Congo, was 56 years old. 1905, actress Greta Garbo, the enigmatic movie star of the 1920s and 1930s, is born in Stockholm, Sweden. And 1970. In London, guitarist Jimi Hendrix, a music icon of the 60s counterculture, dies of a drug overdose. He was 27 years old. Today in history, September 18th, Sandy Kozel, The Associated Press.
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2: Fun fact for you, Heidi.
3: What's that, John?
2: About 10% of people are left-handed, but about 20% are left-footed. So
3: I have heard that phrase before.
2: I don't know what that means, but I did have somebody. I'm trying to think what it was. It's like when you're getting ready to run, you put one foot forward and one back, you know?
3: Okay.
2: And I was the only one with my one foot and everybody else had the other one. And they pointed that out. And I'm like, what does that mean? Other than, oh, they already took off. I should probably run now. So I don't know if that means I'm left footed.
3: I don't know
2: what that means. I have no idea. All right. Fun fact for you, Heidi.
3: What's that, John?
2: Huh? Is understood in every language.
3: Oh.
2: Huh. That's good.
3: Fun and it fact. Means the same thing in every language, right?
2: Well, it's understood, at least. Fun fact for you, Heidi.
3: What's that, John?
2: The odds are that a billionaire did not finish college one in three times. So one in three billionaires didn't even finish college.
3: Right.
2: So that was a weird way for me to say that fact. Fun fact for you, Heidi.
3: What's that, John?
2: According to a study, most dogs reach peak cuteness between 6 and 8 weeks old.
3: Our dogs are adorable, and they're way beyond that.
2: Yeah. And we'll do one more fun fact for you, Heidi.
3: What's that, John?
2: If you have metal fillings, chewing aluminum foil could generate 2 volts of electric current.
3: Oh,
2: so
3: funny.
2: I don't think you should
3: try
2: it.
3: I don't think anybody should chew aluminum foil.
2: My mouth feels weird just thinking of it. Several fun facts. Now you know. Thanks for listening to the John and Heidi Show.
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0: Time now for some weird news. A New Hampshire man is facing several charges after police say he stole a fire truck while firefighters were fighting a blaze.
1: Oh, my gosh.
0: At his house.
1: Oh, my gosh.
0: Yeah. It just gets better and better. 30-year-old Nestor Roman allegedly drove off in the truck. Then he hit another fire truck. Then he ran over a fire hose, and he narrowly missed three firefighters before crashing into a fence.
1: Wow.
0: Police say then he drove to a nearby home where the homeowners reported a fire truck had crashed into their lawn, and the guy was trying to get inside. Police arrested the man after a struggle. He faces charges of burglary and reckless conduct with a dangerous weapon. So I'm assuming he was under the influence of something. Most likely is the reason he had a fire at his house. If he was like smoking meth or doing, I don't know. Do you smoke meth? I don't know if you.
1: He was never probably done it, so.
0: Smoking some sort of drug. Caught a fire. I have no idea. Do I sound uncool? I'm not cool. But hey, sometimes not being cool makes you kind of cool. I'm not saying this is one of those times. That is some weird news on the John and Heidi Show.
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0: Another wild and wacky weekend here. Your Friday weather, partly sunny, high of 86. Northeast winds 10 to 15 knots. Seas 3 to 4 feet. High tide 2 p.m. Water temp at the pier 82. Cloudy this evening, low 75. Saturday, variably cloudy. Chance of rain in the afternoon, high of 85. Sunday, mix of sun and clouds. Perhaps an afternoon shower. Cooler, high of 84. 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
0: Time now for something special with Heidi Small. What do you have for me there, Heidi?
1: Well, I have one final myth conception that I'm going to share.
0: Nice.
1: Well, no, that's not true. I have another one for tomorrow.
0: Oh, well, goody good.
1: The myth is the Statue of Liberty was given to us as a gift
0: by France.
1: To the United States by France to celebrate the 100th anniversary of the U.S. independence
0: That's
1: and its founding as a nation. That is not correct.
0: Well, what happened?
1: The statue arrived in 1886, just 20 years after the abolition of slavery. The celebration of that is why France commissioned and delivered the massive piece of art. So it was because of the abolition of slavery, not because of our independence.
0: I thought just because they had like a statue, they're like, hey, where you got one? You guys want this other one? We're going to have a place for it. Well, that's really cool. That is something special with Heidi Small.
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2: 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Are you ready for all that?

0: Today on Shopper's Challenge, we pitted two best friends, Jenny.
1: Hi.
0: And Brianna.
1: Like, I want to say hello to all my friends.
0: Against one another to see who can find the best deals in clothing.
1: Cool.
0: And we've given each girl $200.
1: Real cool. I'm going to the mall. There's this real, like, incredibly big sale there.
0: What about you, Jen?
2: Well, I'm going to try a couple of consignment shops. Maybe a yard sale or two.
1: Oh, gross. You're going to buy clothes that people have already worn?
2: Sure. People try on clothes at the mall. What's the difference?
0: Excuse me, ladies, but it is time to shop. And they're off. Welcome back to Shopper's Challenge. And Brianna, what did you buy at the mall?
1: A Jessica Jewel jumper, a pair of Curtis Clone jeans, a pair of Leibach sports shoes, and this blouse from my favorite department store.
0: And what about the consignment shops, Jenny?
2: Well, at one consignment shop, I got a pair of dress shoes, running shoes, slippers, 5 blouses, and 3 pairs of Curtis Clone jeans.
0: Now that's smart shopping.
2: Then at the next store, I found two Jessica Jewel jumpers.
0: We get the idea. That's all the time we have on Shopper's Challenge. Remember, be a smart shopper. Buy used.
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with war on TV every night, a war that your friends were involved in. And I want to do this song tonight for all the young people out there. If you're in your teens, because I remember a lot of my friends when we were 17 or 18, we didn't have much of a chance to think about how we felt about a lot of things. And the next time, they're going to be looking at you. 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
2: Tom Gillen, the recreational director for Flagler Beach, wishes to tell you about rip currents. What is a rip current? A rip current occurs when the water from waves washes back and funnels through a deeper area in the water. Essentially, they will pull a swimmer out into deeper water. As the sand on the bottom of the shoreline is constantly moving and shifting, rip currents are constantly disappearing and popping up in different locations. They can be spotted and identified if you know what to look for. Generally, the bigger the waves, the greater the chance of a rip current. 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Before swimming at the beach, it is always a good idea to check with a lifeguard on duty. Our advice to inexperienced swimmers is this: when in doubt, don't go out. This message from Tom Gillen, recreational director for the city of Flagler Beach and Surf 97.3 FM.
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Another wild and wacky weekend here. Your Friday weather, a partly sunny, high of 86. Northeast winds 10 to 15 knots, seas 3 to 4 feet, high tide 2 p.m. Water temp at the pier 82. Cloudy this evening, low 75. Saturday, variably cloudy. Chance of rain in the afternoon, high of 85. Sunday, mix of sun and clouds. Perhaps an afternoon shower, cooler, high of 84. 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
3: 1927, the Columbia Phonograph Broadcasting System is born, broadcasting over 16 radio stations. But it was hemorrhaging money, and just over a week later, William S. Paley, 26, buys the chain and shortens the name to CBS. Under Paley's control, he tripled CBS's revenue in his first 3 months, and hiring the likes of Paul Whiteman and Jack Benny. 1963, Gene Autry and Louis Lurie signed documents giving control of San Francisco's 500-room Mark Hopkins Hotel to the Gene Autry Hotel Company, an arrangement lasting 4 years. Incidentally, across the street at the Fairmont Hotel was Autry's radio station.
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3: 1976. 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Number 1, September 18, 1976. And look for the Arnold Almanac on Facebook.
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9: 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We always like to wrap things up around here with good news, and I think this is good news. Take a listen to this. A high school science teacher finds something scientists had never seen before. A T-Rex trackway. High school science teacher went fossil hunting in North Dakota, ended up discovering something very unusual. A trail of footprints left by a full-grown T-Rex. Kent Hupps, a science teacher in Colorado and a longtime volunteer with the Denver Museum of Nature and Science, made this extraordinary discovery last year while volunteering on a paleontology dig. And this is in North Dakota, near Marmoth, North Dakota. There's a small problem. Hupps had recently undergone knee replacement surgery, making the steep, rugged terrain very difficult to navigate. He said, I just had my knee replaced, so I was kind of hobbling around a little bit. So instead of trying to scramble up and down the hills where everybody else was going, he kind of just stayed there and walked around much slower. He was about 23 feet away from where everybody else was, and he noticed something that caught his attention. He's like, hey, how do I prove this is a track? And what kind of animal would have left this track? It's a giant three-toed footprint in the rock, and it is they believe, a Tyrannosaurus Rex footprint, 23 feet across.
10: Whoa.
9: Yeah, that's the trackway, so from here to there. And I don't know how big each foot is. But anyway, you can see images of all of this. It is fantastic. And they say this is something, because of the way these things would walk, they hadn't really seen a lot of them because there's a brisk walk. But that's what made this so special, is the fact that apparently this T-Rex slowed down here for some reason. So anyway, I've got a link to the story. It's in the show notes for today at johnandheidishow.com. Time to say goodbye, Heidi.
10: Goodbye, Heidi.
9: Goodbye, everybody. Have a great day. Thanks for listening to the John and Heidi Show.

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1: Tucked away in western Flagler County lies Haw Creek Preserve, 1,000 acres of land set aside to preserve the cypress oak and hardwood swamp that borders Haw Creek. Mayhaw trees line the creek and produce the small apple-like fruit from which the creek gets its name. The fruit is popular for making jelly. A winding boardwalk overlooks the creek. Launch your canoe, kayak, or boat for a scenic tour or excellent fishing in the dark creek waters. A rodeo arena and community center are also located on the grounds.
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3: 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That's 386-222-1540. 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

John Lennon, Imagine. A song can make you smile, bring a tear to your eye, or make you wonder. This song makes me wonder. How about you? Hey, Flagler Beach friends, Flagler, Palm Coast, Bunnell, and beyond. Yeah, good morning. Hot Rod Eddie with you on a beautiful Friday morning. We got starting off with about 83 degrees, partly sunny. It's going to be a great day, I think, and hope you're going to have a great day. What you going to do today? You got some plans? Maybe go for a walk? You got to work? Yeah, whatever, you know. Hope you'll take me along with you. I would enjoy spending some time with you. How about the Drifters? Sand in my shoes. I know I have some.

Going back to 1964, Jan and Dean, the little old lady from Pasadena. I wonder what she's doing now with that Dodge. Maybe she wants to sell it. Maybe I could use that. Hey, how about some Jimmy Buffett, Brown Eyed Girl, here on the Surf.

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2: 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It's a bird. It's a plane. It's Superman.
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5: This is your 97.3 FM News Minute. Wall Street bounced back Thursday as easing oil prices, dropping U.S. Treasury yields, and solid labor data helped markets move beyond the Federal Reserve's first interest rate hike in more than 3 years. And the United States and Mexico are making progress towards a trade agreement following a Wednesday phone conversation between President Donald Trump and Mexico President Claudia Sheinbaum. And the president on Thursday praised the Senate's progress on a sweeping bipartisan college sports bill, saying federal rules are needed to rein in spending, regulate name, image, and likeness compensation, and protect women and Olympic sports. And states across the country are preparing for the possibility of immigration and customs enforcement agents appearing near polling places during the November midterm elections. Even though White House border czar Tom Homan says there is no plan for ICE to conduct enforcements. And House Democrats raised concerns on Thursday about President Donald Trump's civil nuclear agreement with Saudi Arabia and said they had introduced a resolution of disapproval seeking to block the deal from coming into force. 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Have a great day, everyone.
11: Another wild and wacky weekend here. Your Friday weather, a partly sunny, high of 86, northeast winds 10 to 15 knots, seas 3 to 4 feet, high tide 2 p.m., water temp at the pier 82. Cloudy this evening, low 75. Saturday, variably cloudy, chance of rain in the afternoon, high of 85. Sunday, mix of sun and clouds, perhaps an afternoon shower, cooler, high of 84. 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
13: September 18th, 1850. In Washington, America's divide between North and South over slavery deepens. Congress passes the Fugitive Slave Act, allowing slave owners to reclaim slaves who escaped to other states. The law helps fuel the outbreak of the Civil War a decade later. 2001. Letters postmarked Trenton, New Jersey that later test positive for anthrax are sent to NBC anchorman Tom Brokaw and the New York Post. The letters are part of the anthrax scare that kills five people and infects more than a dozen others just weeks after the September 11th terror attacks. 1975. In San Francisco, newspaper heiress Patricia Hearst is captured more than a year and a half after her kidnapping. Hearst says her kidnappers, known as the Symbionese Liberation Army, brainwashed her into joining them in at least two robberies. She spends prison time for bank robbery, but her sentence is later commuted. 1961, in Africa, UN Secretary General Dag Hammarskjöld is killed when his plane crashes in what's now Zambia. Hammarskjöld, who was on a peace mission in what's now the Democratic Republic of Congo, was 56 years old. 1905, actress Greta Garbo, the enigmatic movie star of the 1920s and 1930s, is born in Stockholm, Sweden. And 1970. In London, guitarist Jimi Hendrix, a music icon of the 60s counterculture, dies of a drug overdose. He was 27 years old. Today in history, September 18th, Sandy Kozel, the Associated Press.

ACDC, let's get it up, stirring up the beach. Oh, yeah. Well, let's calm things down just a little bit. How about some Andrew Gold, Lonely Boy from 1977, here on The Surf with Hot Rod Eddie. Whatcha?

ABBA Dancing Queen from 1977, and here we are on a beautiful Friday, September 18th. It is 10:24 a.m. and 84 partly sunny degrees, just for your information. And a couple more things for your information. Volunteer, the Flagler Volunteer Services would like you to know it's Tiki Time. Yep, the fourth annual Tiki Time. Enjoy a night filled with dinner, fun, music, dancing, silent auction, and 50-50. Yep, that's going to happen tomorrow, Saturday the 19th, from 6 p.m. to 9 p.m. And it's going to be at the Nexus Center, which is located at 2199 Commerce Parkway in Bunnell. And they would like you to know that they would like you to have some fun and wear loud shirts and hula skirts. Wow. Sounds pretty exotic, right? Yeah. For more information, give Susie a call. 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Yeah. So there you go. You got something to think about for tomorrow. Also for tomorrow, as always, the City of Flagler Beach Farmers Market. Every Saturday from 9 a.m. to 1 p.m. featuring local produce, baked goods, art, over 30 vendors. 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And where's it located? Well, I'll tell you. It's located at South 2nd Street and South Central Avenue, right in front of City Hall and next to the Veterans Park and in front of the hotel. Yeah, Margaritaville. And as I always say, it's a great way to start the weekend, get a friend or a lovely loved one, and a cup of coffee maybe, walk around, check out all the great stuff that they have there, and, you know, just chill and have some fun. Nice way to start the weekend. That's what I'm thinking. And also, you could be listening to Surf 97.3 whilst you're doing it. All right. How about some Fleetwood Mac now? Little Lies. Here on a Zerf.

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Good times, Tan Lines. Before that, we had the Beach Boys, Girl Don't Tell Me. And taking us up to the top of the hour, we got some Guess Who, A Wednesday in Your Garden. So we'll hear a little music, hear a few messages, and we'll be back with you.

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Yeah, Dwight Yoakam, along with Sheryl Crow. Baby, please don't go. Don't go. Stick around, baby. ELO, before that, Sweet Talking Woman, right here at Surf 97.3 FM, right here on the pier. Yeah, that's where I'm at. I'm on the pier, right in the heart of Flagler Beach, Florida. That's where I'm coming to you from. Yeah, that's where I'm at. How about some Love and Spoonful? Darling, be home soon, here on the Surf.

0: 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Every Thursday from 1:30 to 3 p.m., experience the wisdom of Anya Bedoy McAvoy during a course in miracles at the Renaissance Gallery. Anya, a psychic astrologer and author of Just Who Are They Anyway, guides participants through transformative spiritual teachings designed to inspire and awaken. Anya previously hosted a course in miracles at the Old Bookstore in Flagler Beach for many years, and we are proud to bring it back as a gift to the community.
1: Good stuff.
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0: 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Oh yeah, they make off a affogato. Do you know what affogato is? It's ice cream with a shot of espresso. And yes, it is that good. If you have any questions about their cool and refreshing drinks, ices, or ice creams, they are there Sunday to Thursday, 12:30 to 7:30, Friday and Saturday, 12:30 to 9. They can be reached at 386-338-3072. That's 386-338-3072. They look forward to helping you enjoy something really good. Uncle Louie G's Authentic Italian Ice from New York. 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
4: 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It'll be at Aldi's at 645 Palm Coast Parkway in Palm Coast, 10 a.m. to 3. 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I'm Captain Kirk with your local Flagler County calendar. Have yourself a great day, everyone.

0: Another wild and wacky weekend here. Your Friday weather, a partly sunny, high of 86. Northeast winds 10 to 15 knots. Seas 3 to 4 feet. High tide 2 p.m. Water temp at the pier 82. Cloudy this evening, low 75. Saturday, variably cloudy. Chance of rain in the afternoon, high of 85. Sunday, mix of sun and clouds. Perhaps an afternoon shower. Cooler, high of 84. 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

From This Day in Music, where we look at musical events from the past 50 years. On this day, September the 18th, 1970, Jimi Hendrix was pronounced dead on arrival at St Mary Abbott's Hospital in London at the age of 27, after choking on his own vomit. Hendrix left the message, "I need help, Badman," on his manager's answer phone earlier that night. Rumours and conspiracy theories grew up around Hendrix's death. Eric Burdon claimed Jimmy had committed suicide, but that's contradicted by reports that he was in a good frame of mind at the time. In 1971, The Who scored their first and only UK number one album with Who's Next, the band's sixth LP release, featuring Won't Get Fooled Again. Cover artwork shows a photograph of the band apparently having just urinated on a large concrete piling. According to the photographer, most of the members were unable to urinate, so rainwater was tipped from an empty film canister to achieve the desired effect. In 1983, Kiss appeared without their makeup for the first time during an interview on MTV, promoting the release of their newest album, Lick It Up. In 2006, 73-year-old country singer Willie Nelson and four members from his band were charged with drug possession after marijuana and magic mushrooms were found by police on his tour bus. And in 2006, Cliff Richard unveiled a plaque to mark a tiny basement said to be the birthplace of British rock and roll. 50 years after the Two Eyes Coffee Bar opened in London's Old Crompton Street, the Tornadoes, Tommy Steele, the Shadows and Adam Faith were among stars who started out in the club. More from This Day in Music at thisdaymusic.com.

Eric Clapton, No Alibis here on the surf with your old buddy, Hot Rod Eddie, and share some information with you regarding the Fitzgerald Performing Arts Center. Yep, right over the bridge, up the road, and on the right, just a little bit up there, you know where it's at. Big sign up there on top of the building telling you, you know, here I am, Fitzgerald, yeah. Hey, so they got a lot to be happy about, and because they're happy, I'm happy, and you should be too, because they have some new leadership there. Amelia Fulmer, of course, retired after 40 great years with the Flagler Schools, and her replacement is Craig B. Uppercue, and he's the new director at the Fitz, and he's ready to kick off the new 26-27 season. And he's really honored to be doing that. And he's looking forward to building on Amelia's legacy while contributing to strengthening the arts, education, and community partnerships throughout Flagler County. Yeah, he's going to do a great job. And some of the stuff coming up here in our next season is, let's see, who do we have here now? Okay, the American Sirens and Heartthrob, Rita Rudner, Kenny Rogers Band featuring Don Gatlin, Michael Cavanaugh, the music of Billy Joel and Elton John, and Neil Berg's 50 Years of Rock and Roll. Full season lineup and tickets are available at FlaglerEntertainment.com. Yeah, so let me say this. I've attended many shows there. I've loved every one of them, and I wouldn't say this except I believe it's true. I think if you haven't been there, and you go there, that you will have found a great place locally to find some nice entertainment at reasonable prices and support, you know, local stuff. And you won't be disappointed. You really won't. So check them out. Check out the Fitzgerald Performing Arts Center. Like I said, up the road, over the bridge, and on the right. Yeah, check them out. All righty. And that's close to home, a little farther up the road, up at St. Augustine at the amphitheater. Now, I'm going to tell you, the amphitheater, if you haven't been there, is just an amazing venue, a different kind of entertainment. You never know who's going to be there because they get some of the best entertainment that's out there and bringing it right here, right up the road, up north there, up in St. Augustine. And coming up today, as a matter of fact, this evening, John Fogerty and Stephen Winwood. How about that? And that is going to be, doors open at 5:30, show starts at 7. For more information, check out theamp.com. And hey, Fogerty and Winwood, what can I say? That's going to be great. Right up the road, like half an hour away, and you can see this great show. Okay, coming up also tomorrow, Brad Paisley. Yeah, Brad Paisley is bringing that feeling to St. Augustine Amphitheater with a night full of songs that can make you laugh, sing at the top of your lungs, or stop you in your tracks. Songs like Mud on the Tires, Ticks, She's Everything, Then, I'm Gonna Miss Her. His catalog is packed with songs that have been part of country music playlists for years. So check Brad out. There again, that's going to be tomorrow. Very, very good. Let's see what else we have coming up. Oh, yeah, that's Brad. And doors open at 6:30. Show starts at 7:30. Brad Paisley, yeah. Check it out at the Amp. And then coming up on September 22nd, Tuesday, and Wednesday the 23rd, James Taylor. Talk about a big act, right? Well, nothing wrong with Brad either. But James Taylor is going to be there, and it's going to be great, and his all-star band. Doors open at 5:30, show starts at 6:30, and you can be there. Yeah, check it out at the Amp. Just an amazing venue. There again, another place that if you haven't been there, it's quite a kind of a unique experience because it's not outside, but yet it's not inside either. You're like kind of outside, but with a tent over your head. It's really cool. And it's not so big that it's like too big to really get a good view of what's going on the stage and make you feel like part of the action. Yeah, it's a great place.
great place, and we're very lucky to have one of the major venues in the country, as a matter of fact. That's why all the big stars go there, because they know you're going to be there, and maybe me. All right, now I'd like to send a song down the street. Yep, right down the street on the right down there at the 7-Eleven. Yeah, Eric and the great crew down there at the 7-Eleven. You know, the 7-Eleven where the coffee's hot, the drinks are cold. You might even get a smile at the 7-Eleven. And you never know who you're going to meet at the 7-Eleven. So we'll send this one down. Baja Men, Dancing in the Moonlight, or Dancing in the Sunlight.

This is your local announcer. I'm just sitting here reminiscing with you as we hear the classic hits together. It's almost as if I were a real person.

That was a Drifter's Sweets for My Sweet from way, way, way, way back, 1961. That's pretty far back. Good year for Corvettes. Change of a body style. Yeah. Yep. It was a great year. I love those old Corvettes. I personally like them better than the new ones. I know the new, they're archaic and everything, but maybe because I'm an old dog, but I love them old Corvettes. I really do. Especially 62. 61's all right. 60, 59 and 60. I had a 60 Corvette. I did a lot of work to it. I bought it without a motor or transmission and put that car together. And I was stupid. I sold it. I don't think I put 2,000 miles on it. I wanted to get a street rod, so I sold it. Anyway, that's my story. Hey, you know what, though? It's heading up towards noon. It's heading up towards lunchtime. Are you getting hungry? I know I am. So how about if we go down to Jimmy Buffett's place? We'll jump in the back of the old hot rod, cruise on down to Jimmy Buffett's and get a cheeseburger in paradise. Then I think we'll take a ride over to Kenny Chesney's and get some key lime pie for dessert. How's that sound? Come on, hop in. Let's go for a ride. And you don't have to chip in for gas. It's on me.

0: This is a song, I guess, I wrote this for an old friend of mine a few years back that could just not find his occupation in the 20th century. So he just chose to live in a fantasy world, and then I looked at him and I went, well, what the hell's wrong with that?
1: Hey guys, welcome to Croutons Beach Bar. My name's Amy. I'll be taking care of you today.
2: Hey, Amy. What's going on? How you doing? 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
1: All right, we've got some great key lime pie today.
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1: In 1917, just as Flagler County was being founded from parts of St. John's and Volusia counties, more people began to discover the delights of beachside living. Cottages were constructed, often to be rented or used as summer homes for banal families who might come for the entire season to swim, fish, body surf, and picnic on the beach. Visitors loved going to the beach at night to watch sea turtles dig their nests. Much folklore was created about the animals as they lay their eggs starting in spring through early fall. Each nest could have as many as 100 or more eggs, and some folks said that tears rolled down the turtle's face as she laid them. It was also believed you could tell if a bad hurricane season was expected by how far up toward the dunes the turtles nested. Area residents and visitors are still enamored with our turtle friends today, so they patrol the beach to help protect the fragile nest, their eggs, and sometimes, if lucky, to see the babies hatch and waddle their way into the ocean.
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The Mavericks, World Without Love, featuring the amazing voice of Raul Amalo, who passed away last year. What a loss. One of my favorite groups, and I hope one of your favorite groups too, the Mavericks. So many great songs and so much beautiful music. What a loss to, when some of these people die kind of early. And I guess it just happened. It's part of life that some people don't last for the long game. You know, just that's when it's your time to go, I guess you go. But anyway, did leave a legacy of beautiful music. And the group is reformed and they're out there playing again. Won't be the same without Raul, but it'll be pretty good. Yeah. Hey, how are you making out with lunch? Did mom pack you peanut butter and jelly and a hard-boiled egg? Or are you out there getting a cheeseburger? Maybe you're a steak and potatoes kind of a person, maybe, you know? Okay. Hope you're having a nice lunch, though. Tuna fish sandwich is nice, especially with a little cheese and grilled. Yeah, you could tell I'm hungry, right? Yeah. Hey, speaking about food and drinks and things, next up we got the hot chocolate. You sexy thang from 1976.

Hey, the Cars, She Comes Tonight. Before that, we had Kenny Loggins, Danger Zone. And coming up next, we got something really cool, a classic by Glen Campbell. Yeah, remember him? He had a TV show and some really great songs. He was a great musician and singer, of course, passed away. And the next song we got is one that Glen did, and some consider it one of the best pieces of music ever. I mean, some do think so, right? And the song is Wichita Lineman. It's a 1968 song written by Jimmy Webb, the famous songwriter. Did a lot for Glen. And American country music, Glen Campbell, who recorded it, backed by members of the Wrecking Crew. And the Wrecking Crew, as you may know, was a group of great musicians that did perform on many, many recordings, and Glen was part of that, as well as doing his own stuff. So let's hear a little Glen Campbell and the Wichita Lineman. You know, he's still on the line.

0: I don't know about you, but sometimes I get the money blues. And when you got the money blues, you really got the blues. Honey, when those credit card bills start coming, I feel like I owe more than I've ever made. I don't remember spending $79.23 at Phyllis's Fashion Favorites. 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Well, bless my heart, everybody knows I needed a new one. 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I can't afford that. The nerve of these people. Well, I gotta run. I ordered new curtains for the living room, and I need to pick them up. They'll make me feel better. Oops, almost forgot my credit card. I'm gonna need that.
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4: 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You can also meet the owner, Chuck Wyant, and the Accutemp team at Flagler Beach's First Friday. 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

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And tomorrow, the Flagler County School Board meets at 6 p.m. Board Chambers, first floor of the Government Services Building, located 1769 East Moody Boulevard in Bunnell. Like to give blood, the Big Red Bus will be in town. It'll be at the Flagler County Sheriff's Office, 14 Palm Harbor Village Way in Palm Coast from 1 p.m. to 6 p.m. Can't make the bus? Like to book an appointment? Here's their website, oneblood.org/donate. I'm Captain Kirk for 97.3 FM Local Calendar. 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

0: This is your 97.3 FM News Minute. Wall Street bounced back Thursday as easing oil prices, dropping U.S. Treasury yields, and solid labor data helped markets move beyond the Federal Reserve's first interest rate hike in more than 3 years. And the United States and Mexico are making progress towards a trade agreement following a Wednesday phone conversation between President Donald Trump and Mexico President Claudia Sheinbaum. And the president on Thursday praised the Senate's progress on a sweeping bipartisan college sports bill, saying federal rules are needed to rein in spending, regulate name, image, and likeness compensation, and protect women and Olympic sports. And states across the country are preparing for the possibility of immigration and customs enforcement agents appearing near polling places during the November midterm elections. Even though White House border czar Tom Homan says there is no plan for ICE to conduct enforcements. And House Democrats raised concerns on Thursday about President Donald Trump's civil nuclear agreement with Saudi Arabia and said they had introduced a resolution of disapprovement seeking to block the deal from coming into force. This is your 97.3 FM News Minute. Have a great day, everyone.
1: Another wild and wacky weekend here. Your Friday weather, a partly sunny, high of 86, northeast winds 10 to 15 knots, seas 3 to 4 feet, high tide 2 p.m., water temp at the pier 82. Cloudy this evening, low 75. Saturday, variably cloudy, chance of rain in the afternoon, high of 85. Sunday, mix of sun and clouds, perhaps an afternoon shower, cooler, high of 84. 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
3: Legacy Recordings Week in Music, September 16th through September 22nd. September 16th, 2006. Bob Dylan goes to number one on the U.S. album chart with Modern Times, entering the U.S. charts at number one, making it Dylan's first album to reach that position since Desire in 1976, 30 years prior. At 65, Dylan became the oldest living musician to top the Billboard albums chart. 2 years later, at age 67, Bob topped the charts again. But 85-year-old Tony Bennett broke this record in 2011 with his Duets 2 album. September 17th, 2011, Adele goes to number one on the U.S. singles chart with Someone Like You. The track was also number one in Australia, Ireland, New Zealand, Finland, France, Italy, Poland, Switzerland, and the United Kingdom. September 18th, 1976, Wild Cherry began a three-week run at number one on the U.S. singles chart with Play That Funky Music. The song started life as a B-side until DJs decided to play that funky music till they died. September 19, 1981, Simon and Garfunkel reunited for a concert in New York Central Park, which was recorded for a record and video release. Over 400,000 fans attended the performance. September 20, 2004, Billy Joel is awarded a star on the Hollywood Walk of Fame at 6233 Hollywood Boulevard. September 21st, 1934, born on this day, singer, songwriter, poet, Leonard Cohen. Happy birthday, Leonard. You're still our man.
4: I'm your man.
3: September 22nd, 1958, Elvis Presley gave one last press conference at the Military Ocean Terminal in Brooklyn before joining the rest of the 3rd Armored Division on the USS General Randall for a voyage to Bremerhaven, Germany.

Hey, I have some good news to share. I spoke with our dear leader, DJ Surfin' Vern, and he's bright-eyed and bushy-tailed. His battery's all charged up, and he's going to be back live and in action starting next week on Monday. Monday, he'll be here from 10 to 1, and then from Tuesday, Wednesday, and Thursday from 1 to 4. So really happy to have Vern back in action, leading the leader of the band, so to speak. So happy that he's coming back strong and that he's back with us here in our little radio station, giving us the leadership that we need. We do. We need it. We need guidance. And he points. He guides us. Go here, go there. Anyway, all kidding aside, thank you for coming back, Vern. I'm really, I can't say how strongly I'm feeling and how happy I am that that you're doing better. And like I said, bright-eyed and bushy-tailed. Well, there's a little bush on your tail. Anyway, Vern, besides that good news, wanted me to play a couple songs for him, a twofer, actually, by one of his very favorite groups these days, the Lemon Twigs. And so I'm going to play the two songs that he requires, and that is My Golden Years and In the Eyes of the Girl for Vern and Amy from Hot Rod Eddie here at the Surf.

0: Well, just about time for me to head on out. Procol Harum there in the background, Whiter Shade of Pale. Many think one of the great, great songs ever recorded. Many people think so. And I think it's pretty nice, too. But anyway, I'm leaving, and Ramblin' Russ is coming in. And so I'm going to leave you. Thank you for listening. Thank you to all our sponsors. And we need you, and we love you, and we're glad you're with us. And I'm going to leave you with Brother Israel from the island of Oahu, somewhere over the rainbow, folks. It's a beautiful world. It's a wonderful world, and we can make it just a little better. You and I can, yep, simply by being kind. That's what I'm going to do, and I hope you will as well. Thanks for listening in. Stay tuned for Ramblin' Russ.
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0: Well, I'm rambling, rambling round, I'm a rambling guy. Well, I'm rambling, rambling, rambling, rambling, rambling, rambling, rambling, rambling, rambling.
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2: 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Yep, it is DJ Ramblin' Russ with you right here on the Surf. And as always, I am glad to be with you on this beautiful Friday. We'll be rambling through the years with some of the greatest songs there have ever been. I always say they are the songs that remind us of the wild times and the good times, the happy times, and occasionally those sad times that make you tear up or maybe even cry. But the fun times, the good people, yeah, and all the times of our lives. 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

0: That was The Laws, and There She Goes, 1988. And I got a request already right here on the surf. We had a little visitor from the Sunshine Girls, and Sherry wanted to hear something from Fleetwood Mac. She said, oh, you know, that Reflection song. So I think I might have figured that out. So this goes out to Sherry and the Sunshine Girls right here on the surf. Here's Fleetwood Mac and Landslide.
1: This is for you, Daddy.

Yeah, Stevie Nicks and Fleetwood Mac. Yeah, going out to the Sunshine Girls. This next one, I'll be playing a little John Cougar Mellencamp right now to let you know that the temperature in Flagler Beach is nice. It's about 83 degrees, not so bad. It is mostly sunny. It's not even that crowded down here at the beach. There's a little bit of seaweed on the beach. We get that every now and then. And the surf's a little rough, but it's still great swimming, good beaching, and good times right down here on this beautiful Friday afternoon. I hope you're doing well, and keep it on the surf. I'll be with you until 4 o'clock this afternoon, Ramblin' Russ. And if you've got a request, give me a call, 386-643-4732, or go on our Surf 97.3 FM Facebook page and let me know what you want to hear, and we'll get that on. All right, here's John Cougar Mellencamp, Jack and Diane.

0: That was the Four Tops. Don't Walk Away, Renee. Right here on the Surf. Going on 7 in a row here. I'm going to play a little bit of Sheryl Crow right now, and then I'll follow with some Jimmy Buffett for you. Here's All I Want to Do.
1: This ain't no disco.

0: And that was Son of a Sailor, of course, one of my favorites back from, 78, something like that. Anyway, letting you know about a couple of things going on. Volunteer, Flagler Volunteer Services has their fourth annual Tiki Time, and that will be tomorrow Saturday, from 6 until 9 o'clock, and it sounds like a lot of fun. It'll be a night filled with dinner, fun, music, dancing, a silent auction, and a 50-50 also. And you can check that out by email at Suzy, at flaglervolunteer.org. And you can join them. And the only dress code is loud shirts and hula skirts. Yep. So you should come out for that. It's located at the Nexus Center, and that's in Bunnell, 2199 Commerce Parkway in Bunnell. And that is tomorrow night from 6 to 9. So check them out. It sounds like a lot of fun, and they do a lot of good work around the area. Flagler Volunteer Services. So do that if you want to have some fun and enjoy that. Also, our usual tomorrow morning, the City of Flagler Beach Farmers Market is every Saturday, and that's at 9 a.m. until 1 o'clock. And it features the local produce, baked goods, art, and over 30 vendors. It's brought to you by Flagler Strong, which is a nonprofit, and it's located at South 2nd Street and South Central Avenue, right here, right there at Veterans Park, and right across from City Hall. So come on out for that, too. That sounds good. So be right back. A little bit of news and weather, and then more incredible, incredible music.
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7: 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Oh yeah, they make affogato. Do you know what affogato is? It's ice cream with a shot of espresso. And yes, it is that good. If you have any questions about their cool and refreshing drinks, ices, or ice creams, they are there Sunday to Thursday, 12:30 to 7:30, Friday and Saturday, 12:30 to 9. They can be reached at 386-338-3072. That's 386-338-3072. They look forward to helping you enjoy something really good. Uncle Luigi's Authentic Italian Ice from New York. 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
3: This is your 97.3 FM News Minute. Wall Street bounced back Thursday as easing oil prices, dropping U.S. Treasury yields, and solid labor data helped markets move beyond the Federal Reserve's first interest rate hike in more than 3 years. And the United States and Mexico are making progress towards a trade agreement following a Wednesday phone conversation between President Donald Trump and Mexico President Claudia Sheinbaum. And the president on Thursday praised the Senate's progress on a sweeping bipartisan college sports bill, saying federal rules are needed to rein in spending, regulate name, image, and likeness compensation, and protect women and Olympic sports. And states across the country are preparing for the possibility of immigration and customs enforcement agents appearing near polling places during the November midterm elections. Even though White House border czar Tom Homan says there is no plan for ICE to conduct enforcements. And House Democrats raised concerns on Thursday about President Donald Trump's civil nuclear agreement with Saudi Arabia and said they had introduced a resolution of disapproval seeking to block the deal from coming into force. 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Have a great day, everyone.
9: Another wild and wacky weekend here. Your Friday weather, a partly sunny, high of 86, northeast winds 10 to 15 knots, seas 3 to 4 feet, high tide 2 p.m., water temp at the pier 82. Cloudy this evening, low 75. Saturday, variably cloudy, chance of rain in the afternoon, high of 85. Sunday, mix of sun and clouds, perhaps an afternoon shower, cooler, high of 84. 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
10: September 18th, 1850. In Washington, America's divide between North and South over slavery deepens. Congress passes the Fugitive Slave Act, allowing slave owners to reclaim slaves who escaped to other states. The law helps fuel the outbreak of the Civil War a decade later. 2001. Letters postmarked Trenton, New Jersey, that later test positive for anthrax are sent to NBC anchorman Tom Brokaw and the New York Post. The letters are part of the anthrax scare that kills five people and infects more than a dozen others just weeks after the September 11th terror attacks. 1975. In San Francisco, newspaper heiress Patricia Hearst is captured more than a year and a half after her kidnapping. Hearst says her kidnappers, known as the Symbionese Liberation Army, brainwashed her into joining them in at least two robberies. She spends prison time for bank robbery, but her sentence is later commuted. 1961, in Africa, UN Secretary General Dag Hammarskjöld is killed when his plane crashes in what's now Zambia. Hammarskjöld, who was on a peace mission in what's now the Democratic Republic of Congo, was 56 years old. 1905, actress Greta Garbo, the enigmatic movie star of the 1920s and 1930s, is born in Stockholm, Sweden. And 1970. In London, guitarist Jimi Hendrix, a music icon of the 60s counterculture, dies of a drug overdose. He was 27 years old. Today in history, September 18th, Sandy Kozel, The Associated Press.
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As Jimi Hendrix lost him on this day back in 1970, unfortunately, but it was appropriate going out to my lovely daughter, Erica, on her birthday weekend, and we'll be celebrating that. So happy, my youngest daughter. Yep, so happy birthday, Erica. And here's, I got the Beatles to come in on this too, so how about it? One more.

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1: 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Did you know that sand dunes are nature's own line of defense? Sand dunes are natural coastal mounds formed by the accumulation of windblown sand. They support unique ecosystems and wildlife and protect against storm surge. 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Florida Sea Grant provides resources for restoring dunes, but everyone can do their part. Foot traffic weakens dunes through trampling and erosion. You can protect dunes by using only designated beach access points and walkways, leaving those beautiful sea oats untouched, and being mindful of dune restoration areas. Remember, dune vegetation grows by the inch, but dies by the foot. For information about this and other coastal topics, contact your county extension office or visit Florida Sea Grant at flseagrant.org.
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Crazy stuff. Alice Cooper and Poison. And this is The Surf, 97.3 FM in beautiful Flagler Beach. It is 84 degrees and sunny. There's just a slight chance of rain, but I'm not seeing it. Just stepped out on the pier and looking good, east and west. So the water's a little rough, so be careful if you come down and go in the water. Watch out for those rip currents and so forth. But everything's good. Everything's good. Keep it on us all weekend on this beautiful, beautiful weekend as we come to the end of September. How's that possible? But anyway, not quite, not quite. But let me know if you've got a request. Ramblin' Russ with you for the next 2 hours. 386-643-4732 or go on the Surf 97.3 FM Facebook page. Let me know what you want to hear. We're going to keep going with the music. Here's Steppenwolf once again. Here's Born to Be Wild.

All right, that was Dick Dale and the Deltones with Miserlou. Very cool. From one of the Quentin Tarantino movies, too. Anyway, I can't think of it right now, but that's okay. And this one's a request by one of our favorite listeners, Valerie. She's up in Jacksonville today and just wanted to hear a little bit of Eddie Money. We thank you, Valerie. And she has the joke of the day, by the way. Always like when she calls in with that. Corny but sweet and always fun. This one's a little sad, actually, in my opinion. I told her that. What always goes up but never comes down? Your age. Yeah. Thanks, Valerie. Thanks for that reminder. Here's Eddie Money. Thanks, Valerie. Here's two tickets to Paradise.

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Joe Walsh. Life's been good. Yeah, life is good. Life's always good. Let's hope that is the same for you. And I am Ramblin' Russ. I'll be with you until 4 o'clock. So let me know if you've got a request, 386-643-4732. And you can go on the Surf 97.3 FM Facebook page. Let me know, too. Oh, and I see I've missed a couple. So if I missed yours, I apologize, and I'll look at it and get back to you right away. All right? In the meantime, I would like to let you know that our own Surf and Vern, who went through so many trials in the last couple of months, several months, and he is going to be, did you hear that smack? We got some little flies in here. Anyway, so yeah, he's coming back, and he's coming back, we believe, Monday, and he'll be back on his show times, Monday 10 to 1, and Tuesday 1 to 4, Wednesday 1 to 4, and Thursday 1 to 4. Wow. And we're going to keep him in check a little bit, though. So, Vern, if you're listening, come on out and have your good time, and then go back and relax. It's early. I'm surprised, and it's early. But he's doing well, and we're so happy. We're so happy about it. And the surf's doing well, and yeah, it was tough times, and it still can be. But you know what? We thank the Lord for every day. Here's Bob Marley. Thank you, Vern.

And that was Bob Marley, of course. Thank you, Lord. Wow. Always good to hear Bob. That's for sure. This one's by request. I missed him by just a little bit, so I'm going to put something out there for Tim, the Kentucky guy, one of our favorite listeners. Thanks, Tim, for the request. And here's Boston, More Than a Feeling.

0: Jason. Once again, thanks, Tim. Hey, letting you know about the new Redneck Rick's at 1536 South Ocean Shore Boulevard. That's around South 15th. So anyway, I just spoke to Rick yesterday, and it looks great. It's a cute place right on the water, right on the beach, and they have outside tables and looking good. And they have breakfast, and they also have lunch and all kinds of stuff. So come on out to Redneck Rick's on the beach right there. So, anytime. And it sounded like a lot of fun, and they were happy about it. So give them a call if you want to, 386-313-6296. And again, that's at 1536 South Ocean Shore Boulevard. And letting you know, too, about the Dragon Club. They've always been around, and they are about the gift of the love of reading. For kids age 6 to 12, reading, board games, chess, the first Saturday of each month at 12 p.m. at the Flagler Beach Library. So think about that. Or if you want to give them a call about that, too, you can at 386-517-2030, 517-2030. First Saturday of every month at noon. So sounds good. Be right back, with some more requests and some more music, always right here on The Surf.
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3: 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The meetings start at 6 p.m. and you'll hear from interesting speakers, you'll meet like-minded neighbors, and learn how to get actively involved in what promises to be a busy election year. Everyone is welcome at the Flagler Beach Democratic Club. For more information, the contact is David Gillen, president of the Flagler Beach Democratic Club, and his email is davidgillon, G-I-L-L-O-N, at icloud.com, and his phone number is 860-214-6287. 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
3: Florida gopher tortoises need your help. They are gentle and shy. They are a true native species that has resided right here in Florida for thousands of years. If you're not aware, their numbers continue to decline statewide at a rapid pace with no end of decline in sight. Unfortunately, there are two major factors which greatly contribute to their demise. Number one, by far, is loss and degradation of their habitat. This loss can and often does lead to those tortoises being buried alive, which sadly results in a slow 3 months painful death. Just think about it. If they escape the heavy equipment and bulldozers, their number two hazard is attempting to cross streets and highways in order to forage for food or to build a new burrow. Their short legs and slower speed makes this an extremely risky endeavor. You've played Frogger, right? This situation becomes even more hazardous when drivers are in a hurry or possibly preoccupied. It is when they will attempt to straddle the turtle, and even if successful, the following vehicles can sometimes injure or crush the turtle. You can help by slowing down and giving the turtle a few moments while they are crossing. Please remember to keep an eye out on underdeveloped habitat in your area, and of course, on the roadways. This will be a great help. Remember that they are a keystone species. Sometimes that cannot be overemphasized. This means that their burrows currently supply safe refuge for over 350 Florida species, so when they go, many will follow. Tortoises are land creatures and cannot swim, so please do not put them in the water. April 10th is Tortoise Recognition Day. Contact gopherrescue@gmail.com to get involved in the gopher rescue. That's gopherrescue with two R's at gmail.com. Thank you so much for your consideration.
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0: Another wild and wacky weekend here. Your Friday weather, a partly sunny, high of 86. Northeast winds 10 to 15 knots. Seas 3 to 4 feet. High tide 2 p.m. Water temp at the pier 82. Cloudy this evening, low 75. Saturday, variably cloudy. Chance of rain in the afternoon, high of 85. Sunday, mix of sun and clouds. Perhaps an afternoon shower. Cooler, high of 84. 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
3: This day in rock history for September 18th. In 1970, the world was stunned with the news that Jimi Hendrix had died.
4: The Jimi Hendrix experience is over. The acid rock musician died today in a London hospital, apparently from an overdose of drugs. During his short career, Hendrix flailed his electric guitar into some of the most unusual sounds of an unusual music. A report now from ABC's Gregory Jackson.
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3: Black Sabbath releases Paranoid in 1970. Now, the best part of the story of the Paranoid album was the legend of the title track, being put together in about 5 minutes after lunch that included some beers with the boys. In 1983, along with the release of Look It Up, Kiss fans got to see the members of the band without makeup. For Ultimate Classic Rock, I'm Zach Martin. 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

All right. Remembering Jimi Hendrix, the day that he died in 1970. Wow, that was Foxy Lady, and it was live. Couple of requests coming up right now. Going to play one out here for, I've been patiently waiting, Eric Whitman of the Shox Band, and we thank you. Shox Band, here you go, Eric. I don't know.

Thanks, Eric. The Shocks Band, I Don't Know. And this one's by request, coming from Greenwood, South Carolina. I love it. Love South Carolina. Yep. Yeah, it's a good place, I tell you. Absolutely. Being a Georgia boy, it's fun going up the coast and discovering those places all along the coastline. But this one's from Greenwood, from Ken. Ken wants to hear a little bit of Peter Frampton. Yeah.

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1: 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Did you know that the smallest species of shark in the world is actually the same size as a goldfish? The dwarf lantern shark is hardly one of the fiercest creatures you see when you hear the word shark, but this odd animal, found near the northern coast of South America, grows to just 6 inches in length, making it about the average size of a goldfish. But what it lacks in size, it makes up for with other quirks, like it emits light from an organ along its belly, helping it to camouflage in the rays of the sun that stream into the shallow water. That's pretty awesome. The dwarf lantern shark. My friends, this has been The Walrus from Surf 97.3 FM. 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

0: Because I gotta have faith. 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Because I gotta have faith.
1: That was George Michael and Faith, and it was yesterday we just lost a great musician, Duncan Shake. Yeah, lost him yesterday, died, and my wife wanted to hear a little bit of that. So here he is with Barely Breathing.

Yeah. Remembering Duncan Sheik. Barely Breathing. And this next one was released in 1979 by the Eagles. Here they are with Heartache Tonight.

All right, that was Sam Cooke having a party and just a birthday remembrance to Frankie Avalon. Yeah, born on this day in 1939. Yes, he is 86 years old today. Born in Philly, Philadelphia, and did those movies. Yeah, back in the day, the Disney movies with Annette Funicello and good stuff. Here he is with Beach Party.

0: party tonight.
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0: Four Speeds and Stingray. Yeah, love that song for sure. I'm remembering, Dee Dee Ramone on this day with the Ramones. Born on this day in Fort Lee, Virginia, USA. Lost him a while back in 2002, but remembering him on this day. Here they are with Rock and Roll Radio.
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1: Yes, it is. All right. And another happy birthday to Joanne Catherall of the Human League, born on this day in 1962 in South Yorkshire, England. 64 years old today. Happy birthday. Yeah, here she is, one of their songs.

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1: 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And if you'd like to donate blood, a big red bus will be in town. It'll be at Aldi's at 645 Palm Coast Parkway in Palm Coast, 10 a.m. to 3. Miss the bus? Like to book an appointment or know when they're coming back? Here's their website, oneblood.org/donate. I'm Captain Kirk with your local Flagler County calendar. Have yourself a great day, everyone.

0: Another wild and wacky weekend here. Your Friday weather, partly sunny, high of 86. Northeast winds 10 to 15 knots. Seas 3 to 4 feet. High tide 2 p.m. Water temp at the pier 82. Cloudy this evening, low 75. Saturday, variably cloudy. Chance of rain in the afternoon, high of 85. Sunday, mix of sun and clouds. Perhaps an afternoon shower. Cooler, high of 84. 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
2: 1927, the Columbia Phonograph Broadcasting System is born, broadcasting over 16 radio stations. But it was hemorrhaging money, and just over a week later, William S. Paley, 26, buys the chain and shortens the name to CBS. Under Paley's control, he tripled CBS's revenue in his first 3 months, and hiring the likes of Paul Whiteman and Jack Benny. 1963, Gene Autry and Louis Lurie signed documents giving control of San Francisco's 500-room Mark Hopkins Hotel to the Gene Autry Hotel Company, an arrangement lasting 4 years. Incidentally, across the street at the Fairmont Hotel is Autry's radio station.
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2: Censored form by Robert Parisi and Wild Cherry. Number 1, September 18, 1976. And look for the Arnold Almanac on Facebook.

got one going here. Always on the surf for Beach Party, that's for sure. That was Dave York and the Beachcombers with Beach Party in 1962. It is a beautiful day right here on this late afternoon in, yeah, Flagler Beach, Florida. Loving it, yes. And it is mostly sunny. Don't think there's going to be much rain. Maybe a few sprinkles here and there. Come on out and enjoy it if you're local. And if not, listen on TuneIn, the app, or on FlaglerBeachRadio.com and just keep enjoying the music. And our own Surfin' Vern will be back after all of his recovery from his surgery, and we're so proud of him. I knew it would be a miracle. It is. It always is when you go through that kind of stuff. And God bless him. He'll be back next week, and I encourage him to be careful and be safe. If he needs to take a break, even after the first one, do it. Yeah, I've done it. And, yeah, so blessed with it. So take care, Vern. And he'll be here right now. He's planning on being here Monday, Tuesday, Wednesday, Thursday. Monday, 10 to 1. Tuesday, 1 to 4. And Wednesday, 1 to 4. And Thursday, 1 to 4. So we welcome you back, Vern. He's always been in there doing too much, being too involved when he was recovering. But we appreciate you doing so much for the community, doing so much for the surf, and we thank you. Here they are. Here's Vern and the Cherry Drops, A Brand New Day.

All right. The cherry drops. A brand new day. Wow. Welcome back, Vern. We'll see you next week. And I am Ramblin' Russ. I'll be signing off with you for the afternoon. I'll see you again next week, Thursday and Friday. So be sure to tune in all the time to The Surf, 97.3 FM, your beach island and sunshine music station. And I always say, be good, be safe, but have a good time. Yeah, enjoy the weekend. This goes out to happy birthday, Erica. Yeah, my youngest daughter, having a good birthday this weekend. And this goes out to my love, Linda. Here's the Beach Boys. God only knows.

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11: Women love this guy.
7: So without further ado, here is Sonny Hollywood Chase.
12: Well, welcome in to another episode of And Then There Was That. Uh-huh. My name is Sonny Hollywood Chase, along with Bernard.
13: That's me, baby.
12: And the mayor.
13: I'm right here.
12: And we've got lots coming up.
14: Excuse me. And guys, come on. Coming up this week, another edition of Coach's Corner.
12: And the new horror movie starring the mayor, Bernard, Jimmy, Oscar, and Bigfoot. It's all coming up, plus some great music on this edition of the show called And Then There Was That.

670 and Brian Hyland, Gypsy Woman. Thanks for listening. My name is Sonny Hollywood Chase, and you are listening to the Best of 70 show called And Then There Was That. Whether you lived through the decade or just like the music, we're glad to have you on board. This guy was everywhere in the 70s

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You know, here's a group that in the 70s were darlings of Top 40 radio. Here's Supertramp, Logical Song. When

0: Well, coming up, you may have heard of the movie The Legend of Boggy Creek. We've got The Legend of Booger Creek coming up. Moments. Keep it here.
1: 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Isn't that right, baby? Yep, I love it. This show continues in just a moment. Thanks for listening.
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1: 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Sonny, Mayer, Bernard, Jimmy, Oscar, and yours truly in some of Hollywood's biggest blockbusters. So grab the Raisinets, the popcorn, and your favorite soda and enjoy the show. Okay, roll it, Sonny.
0: You've heard about the movie The Legend of Boggy Creek. Now comes the movie too controversial to be made until now. Banned in 21 countries.
15: No, it's 20 countries now. They played it last week in Chile.
0: Banned in 20 countries. And based on a true story, it's the legend of Booger Creek, starring four innocent men trapped in a mountain cabin, surrounded by a ferocious missing link. What happened was too terrifying for the screen until now.
16: Well, it was a cross between a man and a gorilla. He was 8 foot tall and hairy and stuck to high heaven. You know, except for being 8 foot tall, this creature could be the mayor.
0: No, relive every terrifying moment.
15: I hate to tell y'all this, but we trapped in this cabin.
16: Yeah, somebody has to go out there and lure this creature away.
17: Not me. I scared of Bigfoot.
16: Oh, for crying out loud, Oscar, you 6 foot ten. Go on out there.
17: Not me. I ain't going.
16: Oh, give me that shotgun. I'll run this dadgum creature away.
18: Quick, close the door. Get in here, J.W. Get in.
16: I hate to tell you all this, but I think we stuck in here. Anybody got a deck of cards?
0: The Legend of Booger Creek. See it this weekend, but don't see it alone.
17: This film has not yet been rated.
1: Thank you for joining us for the And Then There Was That radio theater. Come back again soon. Okay, you can shut the thing off now.
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Each week, our Best of 70 show travels worldwide to Shinels. Okay. Bailey's got his dog in the studio again. You'd have to see it. TV be great. Here's Al Green.

0: You know, the mayor's dog comes in here, and I'll be talking.
1: Somebody should call the law. Here's our Dean Taylor from 1970.

0: Did you?
1: Hello.
0: Hello. Titi, what to?
1: Hi, this is Sonny Hollywood Chase, and I talk for a living. Did you remember that Carl Douglas did that song?
0: I didn't
1: remember that. Coming up, 70s trivia or something like that, after I talk to the mayor about his dog. 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
10: September 18th, 1850. In Washington, America's divide between North and South over slavery deepens. Congress passes the Fugitive Slave Act, allowing slave owners to reclaim slaves who escaped to other states. The law helps fuel the outbreak of the Civil War a decade later. 2001. Letters postmarked Trenton, New Jersey, that later test positive for anthrax are sent to NBC anchorman Tom Brokaw and the New York Post. The letters are part of the anthrax scare that kills five people and infects more than a dozen others just weeks after the September 11th terror attacks. 1975. In San Francisco, newspaper heiress Patricia Hearst is captured more than a year and a half after her kidnapping. Hearst says her kidnappers, known as the Symbionese Liberation Army, brainwashed her into joining them in at least two robberies. She spends prison time for bank robbery, but her sentence is later commuted. 1961, in Africa, UN Secretary General Dag Hammarskjöld is killed when his plane crashes in what's now Zambia. Hammarskjöld, who was on a peace mission in what's now the Democratic Republic of Congo, was 56 years old. 1905, actress Greta Garbo, the enigmatic movie star of the 1920s and 1930s, is born in Stockholm, Sweden. And 1970. In London, guitarist Jimi Hendrix, a music icon of the 60s counterculture, dies of a drug overdose. He was 27 years old. Today in History, September 18th, Sandy Kozel, The Associated Press. Monday, I'll have Friday of
11: my mind. Another wild and wacky weekend here. Your Friday weather, a partly sunny, high of 86. Northeast winds 10 to 15 knots. Seas 3 to 4 feet. High tide 2 p.m. Water temp at the pier 82. Cloudy this evening, low 75. Saturday, variably cloudy. Chance of rain in the afternoon, high of 85. Sunday, mix of sun and clouds. Perhaps an afternoon shower. Cooler, high of 84. 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
12: Sonny Hollywood Chase, and then there was that.
1: And now, here's Johnny.
13: Great show tonight. We were going to have one of the greatest disc jockeys of all time, but he couldn't be here. So Sonny Hollywood Chase is here instead.
1: Ho! Ho!
13: It's
1: It's time now for 70s trivia coming up.
2: And now it's time for the 70s trivia show with your host with the most, Sunny Hollywood Chase.
1: Well, thank you very much, Mary London. We have three questions, and our two contestants, the mayor and Bernard, go at it head to head. You guys ready?
4: We ready.
1: Here is question number one. We'll go the quick draw. Whoever can get these first. What major computer company was founded in this year, 1976?
4: I'm going to say Apple, and that was Steve Jobs.
1: You're exactly right. Bernard has a point here. Number two, what man had the distinction of serving as president and vice president without ever being elected to either?
14: I'm going to say that's George Wallace up over there.
1: No, Bernard, you want to take a shot?
4: That'd be Gerald Ford.
1: And you would be exactly correct. Final question. Who was the elusive and charismatic millionaire who died at the age of 70? He had been a recluse for over 20 years.
14: Oh, wait a minute. You know who that is? I think that's the guy who's in that James Bond movie, Diamonds Are Forever. Well, what was his name?
4: His name was Howard Hughes, you old fool.
1: Howard Hughes is correct. That's this week's 70s trivia game. Join us again next week for another exciting episode coming your way.

0: That song got me through a bad situation back then. I wish I could tell you, but it meant a lot to me.
1: I've always been the kind of man who doesn't believe in strings, long-term obligations.

Right turn, Clyde. Ladies and gentlemen, this is Donny Osmond.

1971, Donny Osmond. 70s were so much more than just Eagles and some of the classic rock that began that decade, or in the middle of the decade anyway. That's Donny Osmond, and it's kind of a syrupy, what do you call that, bubblegum song? Let's pick it up here. Here's Diana Ross.

0: come into the disco era and make it happen? I think the answer is yes, huh? Diana Ross from 1979.
1: Coming up, the adventures of the sucking bats of pharmaceutical tech and Coach's Corner Show is next, right here.
0: Next.
1: And then there was that with Sunny Hollywood Chase.
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10: And it's time to head to the field.
11: Yes, sir.
10: Coach Ben Dooley and the Sucking Bats of Parasitical Tech. We've got another episode for you this week.
6: And then there was a...
12: Time now for Coach's Corner with Parasitical Tech head football coach Ben Dooley. And now, here's your host, the voice of the Sucking Bats of Parasitical Tech, Rob Bolton.
13: Well, this is Rob Bolton with a man who weighs 95 pounds soaking wet.
14: Well, I can't say as I ever remember being weighed soaking wet, Rob.
13: Coach Ben Dooley.
14: Well, thank you very much, Rob.
13: Coach, congratulations on a big win over the Waffle House Terriers.
14: Well, Rob, they were very accommodating, so we left a big tip.
13: Well, it was a good confidence boost for your team after a week of off-the-field troubles.
14: Yes, Rob, as you know, one of our players was arrested.
13: Cornerback Slade Satchel.
14: And as you know, Rob, getting arrested violates one of our team rules.
13: Which one is that, Coach?
14: The one about not getting arrested, Rob.
13: Mm-hmm.
14: Rob, I've always have made it a personal rule to never go to 5 points.
13: Now, why is that, Coach?
14: Because I can never find my way back out, Rob. There's 5 points. Which one did you take?
13: Good point, Coach.
14: Anyway, Slade made a poor decision when he took off all his clothes and ran naked through the Harper's restaurant.
13: Well, it was a good choice of restaurant, but otherwise, a poor choice on the whole naked thing, Coach.
14: Yes, Rob, I saw the pictures, and I like to spit up.
13: Anyway, our new quarterback, Tim Stinky, played a great game, Coach.
14: Yes, he did, Rob, but I have to hand it to the Waffle House quarterback. He was terrific, and he looked kind of foreign, Rob, was he?
13: A Brazilian quarterback, Coach.
14: Brazilian. How many is a Brazilian, Rob? Is that more than a zillion?
13: Oh, for heaven's sake.
14: Anyway, I just saw the one guy.
13: And the wind whistles loudly between the ears.
14: Well, thank you very much, Rob.
13: This week, the Bats are at home once again. Another game we should win, facing the 56th-ranked team.
14: And that's just in Florida, too, Rob.
13: As the Bats play FAU. What is FAU, Coach?
14: That would be fall, Rob.
13: Airtime is this Sunday morning at 3 a.m. on the station with the best Sucking Bats coverage. Until then, this is Rob Bolton, reminding you to always stay on sides.

1974 for the lady Joni Mitchell. Great style. Love that lady. From the early 70s with folk rock and the hippie influence to the later 70s and disco mania. We've got it all each week with our show called And Then There Was That, heard across the world by good folks like you. Billy Preston.

1979 was the year for Dr. Hook, When You're in Love with a Beautiful Woman. You know, this song sounded like Saturday morning. I mean, you could just picture, get up with a paper and cup of coffee and take the dog out for a walk, and everything looks beautiful. Here is Chicago.

0: to confess, that is one of my favorite Chicago songs, and why not? It's a super one. Coming up, we'll have the weekly roundtable. The mayor, Bernard, Jimmy, Oscar, we all gather around. Coming up next.
1: Hey, don't go away. Mayor, Bernard, Jimmy, Oscar, and of course, our boss, Sunny Hollywood Chase. We'll be right back.
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1: 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And then there was that, with Sunny Hollywood Chase.
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0: Back on the show with the mayor and Bernard, and come on in,
8: Mr. Chase.
0: Well, hey, Jimmy. It's Jimmy, our
8: custodial engineer.
0: Yeah. What can we do for you, Jimmy?
8: Well, I just dropped by to give you the good news.
9: What are you quitting?
0: Now, Bernard, that's not even funny. Don't pay him any attention, Jimmy. What is your good news?
8: Well, I don't know if you know this, but one of my hobbies is being an extra in films and TV shows.
0: I had no idea that you
8: were. So last week I flew to Georgia and auditioned for an extra role as a zombie in one of them TV zombie shows.
0: You're kidding.
8: No, I'm not kidding.
9: Well, they wouldn't have to add much makeup to you, that for sure.
0: Now, Bernard, cool it. Jimmy's proud of this.
8: Yeah, I got the part. 8 seconds of being a zombie.
0: I take it it's not a speaking role.
8: Well, I do make a sound.
0: Well, give us a preview, will you?
8: Sure.
9: You know what it sounds like? Somebody with food poisoning getting ready to throw up.
0: Now, Bernard, that is a classic zombie sound he's making. Jimmy, we couldn't be more proud of you.
9: Hey, Jimmy, is this your only role you've gotten over the years?
8: No, I got a role as an extra in a World War I film one time.
0: Really? What did you play, Jimmy?
8: A dead soldier.
0: Oh, well, I did.
8: And I tell you, when you're lying on the ground with a full backpack in 95-degree weather, it's hard to lie still.
0: Oh, Jimmy, I'm sure if anybody can play a dead man,
9: it would be you.

night, 19 and 72. Thanks for listening. My name is Sonny Hollywood Chase, and you're listening to the Best of 70 show called And Then There Was That. Here is Mr. Kendricks.

Whether you live through the decade or you just like the music, we're glad to have you along. This one from 1972, you might remember. Johnny Nash, I Can See Clearly Now.

0: Freddie Mercury and Queen. And coming up, the group gathers around for the round table discussion. That's next.
1: Just thought I'd let you know, you're listening to the greatest 70s show ever. And then there was that with your host, Sonny Hollywood Chase. He'll be right back.
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5: Another wild and wacky weekend here. Your Friday weather, a partly sunny, high of 86. Northeast winds 10 to 15 knots. Seas 3 to 4 feet. High tide 2 p.m. Water temp at the pier 82. Cloudy this evening, low 75. Saturday, variably cloudy. Chance of rain in the afternoon, high of 85. Sunday, mix of sun and clouds. Perhaps an afternoon shower. Cooler, high of 84. 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

0: From the Doobie Brothers to the Bee Gees, this is the greatest 70s show ever. And then there was that with your host, Sonny Hollywood Chase.
1: Oh, I want to tell you it's good. Real good.
2: Sonny Hollywood Chase back on the show with Mayer and Bernard. There's a telephone. Let me grab this. Hello.
1: Hollywood.
2: It's Hollywood.
1: It's me, Silk Kowalski, smooth as baby.
2: Our PR manager. What's up, Silk?
1: I got a little promotion for you. The way I figured this way, we're going to make some buck together. Make a buck together, you and me.
2: Really?
1: And Bernard and the mayor.
2: Okay.
1: We're going to go on tour, all of you guys. We're going to charge people to come in and ask you questions about your show. What's so funny?
2: Hey, Kowalski. Nobody's going to pay to come in and ask us questions. We haven't done anything.
1: You mean to tell me that none of you guys have ever met celebrities or you could talk about your experiences?
2: Well, not to my knowledge. I have. Do what, Mayor?
1: I have, Mr. I've met Elvis Presley.
2: Wait a minute. You've met Elvis Presley. When?
1: Well, it was back in the 60s and... He was on the way to a movie theater. They had three limousines going down the highway, and I was walking down the street. I used to dress kind of scraggly back then.
3: Back then?
1: Okay, well, I still dress scraggly. Anyway, somebody rolled down the window. I think it was Red West, one of Elvis's bodyguards, and says, "You want to go to the movies?" And I jumped in, and we went over to a theater and opened it up and watched the movie.
2: Now, how do we know? Wait, that's the Rock and Roll Heavenly Hotline. Hello?
4: Mr. Chase, this here's Elvis. I was listening to your show, and I want to tell you what happened to the mayor could have happened.
2: Wait a minute. You're saying that you could have been driving along, you and your limousines...
4: Yes, sir.
2: ...and picked the mayor up on the side of the road...
4: Yes, sir.
2: ...and taken him to the movies without even knowing the guy?
4: Mr. Chase, I gave Perfect Strangers brand new Cadillacs, man. I mean, I could have done it.
2: All right, thanks, E. I appreciate it. All right, Mayor, well, there you go. I mean, you could have gone to the movies with Elvis back in the 60s.
1: Yeah, when they let me out of the limousine, old Red West said, "Let's let this old codger get back to his business."
2: Mayor, you're an old codger now. That was 50 years ago. What are you, a time traveler?
1: Well, let's put it this way. Me and old Abe Lincoln used to have lunch every week down there at the Washington Cafe.

Climax, Precious and Few. This is Sunny Hollywood Chase. Like to remind you, you're listening to the Best of 70s show called And Then There Was That. And whether you live through the decade or just like the music, we are delighted to have you on board. Here's Harold Melvin and the Blue Notes. They didn't make a bad song. 1972. If you don't know me by now,

For the mayor and Bernard saying goodbye. And until next week, remember this. Stay positive. Get the negative people out of your life. You do not need them. Until next week, God bless.

0: Thanks for listening to the greatest 70s show ever. And Then There Was That with Sunny Hollywood Chase.
1: Was produced in the studios of Ed Galloway Productions and London Vox. Copyright 2026. Galloway, London. All rights reserved.
2: The characters and impersonations are intellectual property from the creative minds of Ed Galloway and the staff of And Then There Was That. 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

0: If you were a pop music fan in the 1980s, you would be hard-pressed to tune into a radio and not hear that voice or not see one of her videos. Cyndi Lauper grew up in Queens and early on admired artists like the Beatles, Billie Holiday, and Judy Garland, and also experimented early on with fashion, including colorized hair. She had a talent in the visual art field and went to high school to study it, but later dropped out. She took odd jobs during the next few years, basically trying to find her true direction. Around 1980, Lauper co-founded a band called Blue Angel, which signed to Polydor Records, but no real success came out of it. But eventually, Lauper met up with David Wolf, who became her manager and signed her to Portrait Records. Here, Cyndi Lauper talks about her early days, about suggestions she had received from some of her peers.
1: Even before I started singing professionally, they were saying, don't be doing that. Get yourself a real job, you know. I mean, but this is what people tell you all the time. You can't listen to them. They told me I couldn't sing. They told me I couldn't do this. I couldn't do that. No, you can't do this. No. If I listen to what all the people who think negatively tell me or write about, then I'm not really being true to myself.
0: In 1983, Cyndi Lauper recorded the album She's So Unusual. This became a huge breakthrough for her. And this song was the first release off of it. From early 84, girls just want to have fun.

Girls Just Want to Have Fun, the song that introduced Cyndi Lauper to the world, and the video was a favorite among MTV viewers and is today considered a classic. This song was also a very popular video for Lauper. In fact, it made it her very first number one single. From the summer of '84, this is Time After Time.

Time After Time, Cyndi Lauper, 1984. The album She's So Unusual will go on to be the first for a female artist to feature four top five songs. The songs off of it ranged in topics, but none was more controversial than this song. The video was innovative, and the song's subject matter, well, that leaves it up to one's imagination. Nonetheless, the song She Bop would become Cyndi Lauper's third consecutive million-selling record.

0: Shebop, Cyndi Lauper from the fall of 1984, a song that became a top five record.
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18: The Bee Gees have become one of the most popular and best-selling groups of all time. They had gone through many a phase in their long, illustrious career. Obviously, they had many triumphs, and they endured many heartbreaks and tragedy. All told, the brothers Gibb rank in the top 10 as far as all-time records and units sold. Barry, Robin, and Morris Gibb were born in England and came from a musical background. In the late 50s, the Gibb family moved to Australia, where the brothers quickly hit the circuit performing songs, many of those old standards and many of those written by themselves. In the early 60s, a DJ in Brisbane, Australia named Bill Gates named the boys the Bee Gees, using the initial B and G from Gates and racetrack promoter Bill Good's initials. A short time later, the initials gave way to the Bee Gees spelling we all are now familiar with. The brothers Gibb eventually landed many TV appearances, and the audiences were charmed and transfixed on the three harmonizing brothers. But that success didn't transform into record sales. Thus, they signed to Leading Records and had a couple of minor hits, and then signed to Spin Records, where in late 66 recorded a song called Spicks and Specks. The brothers figured the song wasn't going to go anywhere. Thus, the Gibb family moved back to England. While on the ship, Spicks and Specks hit number one.

0: mine.
1: The sudden success of Spicks and Specks surprised everyone, especially the brothers Gibb. But they were in England to stay. Robert Stigwood became their manager. They signed to Polydor Records, and this was their first hit.
2: Have you seen my wife, Mr. Jones? Do you know what it's like on the outside?
1: It was 1967, and New York mining disaster 1941 became the first UK and US hit for the Bee Gees. And then this song became a hit.

It was at this time that the brothers hired Colin Peterson on drums and Vince Mulroney on guitar to incorporate a five-piece band scenario. And then the Bee Gees had their very first UK number one with this song. It was 1968, and the Bee Gees had three albums out, Bee Gees First, Horizontal, and Idea. This song about going to the electric chair came from the latter. It was to become the first U.S. top 10 hit for the Brothers Gibb. The preacher

I've got to get a message to you. Bee Gees, 1968. In 1969 into 1970, the brothers went through a crisis. Robin left the Bee Gees right after the recording of the album Odessa and pursued a solo career. Meanwhile, Barry Morris carried on as the Bee Gees and recorded Cucumber Castle, but all three brothers didn't separate for very long. They got back together at the end of 1970 and recorded two songs, Lonely Days and this song, which became their first U.S. number one. I can

How Can You Mend a Broken Heart? Bee Gees, 1971. The brothers Gibb continued their hit-making ways right up to the early 70s when all of a sudden they hit a wall. Their sound and approach seemed no longer relevant. They re-emerged 3 years later, astounding everyone by releasing an R&B-flavored album called Main Course, recorded at Criteria Studios in Miami. This would ultimately lead them to their most successful and later legendary phase of their career, and it was a song called Jive Talkin' that got them going on that track.

0: Another wild and wacky weekend here. Your Friday weather, a partly sunny, high of 86. Northeast winds 10 to 15 knots. Seas 3 to 4 feet. High tide 2 p.m. Water temp at the pier 82. Cloudy this evening, low 75. Saturday, variably cloudy. Chance of rain in the afternoon, high of 85. Sunday, mix of sun and clouds. Perhaps an afternoon shower. Cooler, high of 84. 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

Coming out of the Detroit rock scene of the 1960s, Bob Seger has stood the test of time with his gritty yet sensitive songwriting and one of the champions of what many call heartland rock and roll. He was born in Lincoln Park, Michigan, a vicinity which borders Detroit. His father worked for the Ford Motor Company and was a musician, so naturally Bob followed suit. Not only did Bob indulge himself with many instruments, but he found that he had a good, gritty voice as well, naming Little Richard as a major influence. In the early to mid-60s, Seger began playing in bands in and around the Detroit area, bands such as the Decibels, the Town Criers, and Doug Brown and the Omens. By 1964, Seger had two new major influences, the Beatles and James Brown, and he started to combine those sources into his music. Under a group name called The Last Herd, Seger had several regional hits, including a song called East Side Story, which sold about 50,000 copies, and that led to a signing with Cameo Parkway Records. Under that label, Bob Seger and The Last Herd released a song called Heavy Music, which fared even better and became a big hit in Canada. However, the song's U.S. national momentum fizzled out when Cameo Parkway folded. By 1968, Seger had signed with Capitol Records and renamed his band the Bob Seger System, which had short-lived success, but nonetheless had his first national top 40 American hit with this song, Ramblin' Gamblin' Man. But I got-

Ramblin' Gamblin' Man, 1969. Soon thereafter, Seeger quit music to attend college and then struggled musically for several more years. By the mid-70s, he released an album called Beautiful Loser with musicians who would dub the Silver Bullet Band. The following year, he released a live album called Live Bullet. In 1976, he released Night Moves featuring this hit single.

how far off I sat and wondered. Started humming a song from 1962. Ain't it funny how the night moves when you just don't seem to have as much to lose. Strange how the night moves.

Hollywood Nights, a song that encapsulated Seeger's hard rock and energy. Stranger in Town's biggest single release was the song Still the Same, which became another Seeger U.S. Top 10 hit.

The Silver Bullet Band became a huge live attraction throughout the late 70s, selling concerts out everywhere. And by the start of the 1980s, Seger released Against the Wind, which would be his first U.S. number one album. This was the title track. Seems like

0: Against the Wind, Bob Seger, 1980.
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4: Ladies and gentlemen, the Beatles!

In 1963, American pop music sounded like this. Simple, non-threatening. Suave with perfect lush production techniques, groups like the Chiffons epitomized the early 60s hunger of sweet lyrical content about adolescent love.

0: This song by the Angels was one of the biggest sellers for 63. Girl groups hit its zenith that year due mainly to Phil Spector's wall of sound.
1: Oh, baby.
0: South Street by the Orlans was another favorite pop song. Folk music enjoyed a resurgence in 63, and Kingston Trio were one of its main champions.
2: And I don't give a damn about a greenback dollar. Spend it faster.
0: Or a new singer-songwriter named Bob Dylan.
3: Then you better start swimming or you'll sink like a stone. Oh, the times they are a-changing.
0: And it was on November 18th of that year that NBC News ran this report on an up-and-coming pop group from the UK.
4: Dispatches from Britain have been talking about a new sound. For a while, we thought the new sound was Prime Minister Douglas Hume describing himself as a simple man of the soil. But that's not what they meant. Our expert in such matters is NBC News reporter Edwin Newman.
5: The hottest musical group in Great Britain today is the Beatles. That's not a collection of insects, but a quartet of young men with pudding bowl haircuts and who spell Beatles, B-E-A-T-L-E-S. They were all born during the Blitz in the Merseyside section of Liverpool, the toughest section of one of the toughest cities in the world. It's anybody's guess why the Beatles emerged from its cellar nightclubs to national prominence, but emerge they did. They've sold 2.5 million records and they earned $5,000 a week. Not long ago, the Beatles arrived at London Airport after a triumphal tour of Europe and the provinces. They were greeted by their hardcore fans, the compulsive screamers, mostly female, mostly between the ages of 10 to 16.
0: NBC's Huntley Brinkley report was a nightly news program viewed by millions, and their brief news piece about the Beatles would have seemed somewhat of an afterthought to many. But 4 days later, an earth-shaking event hit the country that became anything but an afterthought.
6: Excuse me, Chad. Here is a flash from the Associated Press, Dateline Dallas. Two priests who were with President Kennedy say he is dead of bullet wounds.
0: The November 22nd assassination of John F. Kennedy shook America and the world to its core. Seemed like the world stopped. Everything seemed still. Businesses shut down, Wall Street shut down, and schools were dismissed. For the remaining weeks of 1963, the United States stood almost paralyzed at that sudden event. But life went on. It had to. And the music business did what it could to keep the beat going somehow. Many pop artists who were high up the chart at that time were Nino Temple, April Stevens, Dale and Grace, the Beach Boys, and a hip new cover version of a song called Louie Louie by a group called the Kingsmen was a favorite among many teenagers. And at year end, this song was the number one song in America.

As people attempted to get their lives back together again after the Kennedy assassination, the Beatles were signed to Capitol Records after many other American record companies turned them down. Upon hearing the Beatles news reports and the realization that TV personality Ed Sullivan booked them for a Sunday night variety show, Capitol Records set its promotion machine in high order, and the snowball started to roll very fast down the hill. And after around New Year's, the Beatles' first major label release in America was heard by the public for the very first time. Oh, yeah.

0: I Want to Hold Your Hand, number one by the first week of February. The much-anticipated first Capitol release by the Beatles was certified a million sold before release. The stage was now set for the Beatles' arrival in America, landing at JFK Airport in New York February 7th to thousands of enthusiastic fans.
1: It's just phenomenal that people would come to see this, and yet they wouldn't come to see the president. I mean, President Johnson came a few days ago, and there's practically nobody here except reporters and photographers.
0: Two rather objective but open-minded teenagers who were also classical music students were present to give their reaction.
2: See, we don't like rock and roll.
3: Yeah.
2: But we think they're just great.
3: What's your music?
2: I go to Juilliard. Yeah. That's classical. It's all classical.
3: Yeah, what is it?
2: This is Italian arias and things. I just think they're the greatest. It's very interesting to see people go crazy over four people who are just, they're thousands of more like them.
3: What do you think of?
2: They're all right. They don't particularly excite us. They're, anyone can rise out of the crowd and do something like that. Just that they've worked at it, I guess. I don't know. Where do you come from?
3: From New York. You're from New York?
4: No, yes. We want to know. I mean, where?
2: What great force is behind you?
3: No force.
2: You're just interested.
4: Well, when we get so that I can play the guitar better and she can sing better,
2: we're going to be the Beatlettes, okay?
0: Two middle-aged women were present, and they gave their account of the phenomenon.
5: I remember a time when there was a young man by the name of Frank Sinatra who generated this kind of excitement and this kind of a spark, and I don't think it's bad.
6: Why do you think all these kids come out here and yell and scream?
7: Because they did it for Frank Sinatra, and they did it for Elvis Presley.
6: Yes,
7: I think
6: that's
7: the way they are. It's part of their age, like getting crushes.
3: We did it when we were there.
0: The Beatles arrived in America safe and sound. Inside the airport terminal, the press was ready and willing, and so were the Beatles.
8: How was your trip up?
9: Fine, very nice. A bit bumpy over Alaska, though.
10: Have you ever seen a reception like this in any of the...
11: Marvelous. We never had anything like it before. Fantastic.
10: No, it's the best ever we've ever had.
3: Ask a question. Would you be quiet,
12: please sing something?
3: No! Sorry.
13: Next question.
14: Not to be cancelling.
3: No, we need money first.
15: Question here. Question here. Go ahead, Mark.
16: Hey, you tell Murray to Gator, cut that crap out.
17: Cut that crap out.
18: Crap out.
19: Hey, Murray.
20: Is that a question?
21: Yeah.
22: Does all that hair help you sing?
23: What?
22: Does all that hair help you sing?
23: Definitely, yeah.
3: You feel like Samson if you lost your hair, you'd lose what you have? It?
23: I don't know.
24: There's a question here.
25: How many are bald if you have to wear those wigs?
3: All of us.
23: I'm bald.
25: You're bald?
3: Oh, we're all bald.
25: Don't tell anyone, please.
3: I'm Jack and Dumb, too.
25: This is Jack of America.
3: We're only a
25: quiet, please.
3: Quiet, please.
26: Now, yesterday and today, our theater's been jammed with newspapermen and hundreds of photographers from all over the nation, and these veterans agree with me that the city never has witnessed the excitement stirred by these youngsters from Liverpool who call themselves the Beatles. Now, tonight, you're going to twice be entertained by them. Right now, and again in the second half of our show, ladies and gentlemen, the Beatles!
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0: February 9th, the Beatles appeared on Ed Sullivan. On February 11th, they appeared in Washington, D.C.
1: Thank you very much. We would like to sing a song now which was a record for us, and it was our first hit in England. And this is... In England, way back in England. And this song was released in America. It didn't do anything. It was released later again. And, well, it's doing something, you know. So, this, yeah, it is. So we'd like to play for you now a song called Please, Please Me.

0: first week of the Beatles in America was cataclysmic, and things were just starting to warm up.
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3: I think you're all f***ed in the head. 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Well, I'll tell you something. 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I'm going to have fun and you're going to have fun. We're all going to have so much fun we'll need plastic surgery to remove our smiles. You'll be whistling Symphony Doodah out of your a***holes. I got to be crazy. I'm on a pilgrimage to see a moose. 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
4: 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This is Stafford's World. Keep it right here.
5: How you doing, everybody? This is Bobby Ingram with the group Molly Hatchet, and you're listening to Stafford's World with Mark Stafford.

They came from Wales. They had an album out called Downtown Tonight. Only thing they ever did that made the charts was that one, though. The racing cars, and they shoot horses, don't they? And Dusty doing a superb version of Going Back from 1966. Talking of superb, when we're talking about rock, this is Superb with a capital S.

had their own unique take on things, didn't they? They slowed everything they did down, didn't they? Deep Feeling from 1970, a couple of hits in Britain, Do You Love Me, and also the version of Do You Wanna Dance? Do You Love Me was the biggest of the two. And Deep Feeling were, in fact, Guy Darrell in disguise. Changed his name to do that project, Deep Feeling. And it was just a couple of hits for them, sadly, and then nothing more from them. Cream, of course, Sunshine of Your Love as well from 1968. And Motown at its best has to be this.

We'll say hi to Peter Woods in Shrewsbury. Hi to you, Peter. I'm sure you like that. You like the music of 1971. Good year, I know. One of your favourite years. George Harrison was around in 1971. The album, the triple album, All Things Must Pass, had come out, and that song was stuck away on a B-side in Britain. Yes, we got a bonus because we got My Sweet Lord and a double whammy of quality George stuff with What Is Life on the other side. But in America, it went top 10 on its own. It could have been a big top 10 single for George as well. What Is Life, George Harrison. And the Supremes, of course, and You Can't Hurry Love. And we finished the first hour with this, a guy who did very well in the mid-70s, then went very quiet for a time. John Miles was struggling for success in the 80s, got himself Gus Dudgeon to produce this album and this single as well. Song for You, John Miles.

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9: Welcome to the home of the biggest collection of memories around. You found Stafford's World with Mark Stafford, where we are not afraid to play you something a little bit different. So, settle down, relax, and get ready to enjoy a musical feast full of some of the greatest songs ever made, along with a sprinkling of songs that may just make you shout, "Wow, that's great, and I'd never ever heard it before."

Was that good or was that good? 7 minutes of classic rock, courtesy of the Allman Brothers and Jessica. We're doing that for Cathy Gallagher, who's a regular listener, ITU Cathy. And she likes a bit of classic rock, so I think that'll go down well. And some Joe Jackson as well, and stepping out from the 1980s. As we enter the third and the final hour with this as well, Kirsty MacColl.

0: They had a couple of hits in America. Talking in Your Sleep was one of them, and that was as well another one of the hits from the early 80s. Romantics and What I Like About You.
1: And now, Stafford's World looks a bit deeper at the hit songs and tells you the stories behind them. It's time for another song story on Stafford's World.
0: Second of the two song stories, a joint effort in telling us the story behind this one from Graham Nash, who was at Woodstock, and Joni Mitchell, who wasn't, but wrote the song. So it's 1969, and Graham Nash and Joni Mitchell tell us how the song Woodstock came to be.
2: Crosby, Stills, Nash & Young had been asked to play Woodstock, as had Joni.
3: We had arrived at LaGuardia Airport, and I picked up the New York Times, and it said 400,000 people sitting in mud. And I said to Joni, let's not go.
4: It was decided at the airport that I couldn't go because it would be difficult to get me in and then to get me out. And I had to do a television show, the Dick Cavett Show, the following day.
5: It was her first national TV, and it was a big break.
4: The boys weren't going to miss out on it, and they rented a helicopter. And they got in, and not only did they get in, but they got out because they crashed the TV show the next day.
6: Can I describe to you what it looked like flying in on a helicopter, man? It looked like an encampment of the Macedonian army on the Greek hills.
4: And, you know, when I look at that film, my heart was just breaking. You know, this was like the biggest event of my generation, and I got that close to going and being a part of it.
7: So I stayed home in New York, and I watched it on television all day and saw everybody there playing and singing, and it was really a nice festival, I guess, and from the looks of everything. And, well, I wrote a little song for my friends to sing.
5: She contributed more towards people's understanding of that event than anybody that was there.